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3: Five minutes after 6 o'clock. Good evening. I'm Don Barkman. And in LaRange, Pelican Narrows, Sandy Bay, Cumberland House, and Creighton, Beauval, Buffalo Narrows, Isle of Cross, and LaLoche. We could expect a partly cloudy, a slight chance of showers, clearing overnight with a low of 11, and sunny tomorrow morning. Early in the afternoon, a mix of sun and clouds, slight chance of showers, with a risk of a thunderstorm in the afternoon, a high 23. Partly cloudy and a slight chance of showers Tuesday evening with a risk of a thunderstorm, clearing near midnight, a low of 11. Sunny on Wednesday with a high of 20. In Stony Rapids, Uranium City, and Black Lake, partly cloudy, slight chance of showers, clearing overnight, lows of 12. And sunny tomorrow morning and early in the afternoon, a mix of sun and cloud and chances of showers in the afternoon, risk of a thunderstorm, a high 22, partly cloudy. Slight chance of showers tomorrow evening, a risk of a thunderstorm clearing near midnight, a low of 11. Wednesday, sunny, a high 19, mix of sun and cloud. Thursday with a high 21. And Prince Albert, Meadow Lake, and the Battlefords, mostly cloudy, with a slight chance of showers, a risk of a thunderstorm this evening. Fog patches developing overnight, a low 12, a mix of sun and cloud for Tuesday, a high 21. And a few clouds Tuesday night, a low 10. Sunny on Wednesday with a high 21. Saskatoon, Regina, and Yorkton, mainly cloudy. Slight chance of showers, a risk of a thunderstorm. Fog patches developing overnight, a low 12, a mix of sun and cloud with a high 21 for Tuesday. And a few clouds Tuesday night, increasing clouds after midnight, a low of 11. Wednesday, sunny, and a high of 21. Around the region this hour, Stony Rapids is at 18 degrees, 20 in Uranium City, 19 Collins Bay, 18 in Key Lake. Buffalo and Arrows is at 20, 21 in Meadow Lake, 19 in the Battlefords, 20. And South End, Flin Flon Island Falls in the Paw, 18 in Saskatoon, 22 in Regina, and Estevan, 20 in Yorkton. Waskasu Lake is at 19. Prince Albert, mostly cloudy, 19. And LaRange is mostly cloudy and 21 degrees. Well, Monday night is, that's when we pay homage to the hottest artist in the province. In this great province of Saskatchewan, the Saskatchewan Indigenous Top 5, counting down from 5 to 1, and featuring a sneak peek song that maybe one day might make it onto this countdown, might even be a future number one, which we will meet a little bit later. But right now at number 5, they were recently inducted into the Real People Playoff Hall of Fame as 5-time all-time champions. And they are showing up this week at number 5. It's Daryl Anderson and Fallon Baptiste, Watching the Sunrise, Saskatchewan Indigenous Top 5 on MBC.
2: Number 5.

0: It's all good. That's Bergeot Dwin. And normally he writes songs about a lot of what is talked about a lot today in some major news stories around the province and around Canada. And I guess it kind of lightened up a little bit there. His lyrics are usually gritty and as real as they get. And he's accomplished a lot in a relatively short amount of time, a breakout artist. And he has recently, or most recently anyway, won the 2022 Indigenous Artist of the Year at the Saskatchewan Music Awards. And his album Half Breed claimed the number 10 spot on the Best Album of the Year at that same awards. And he shows no signs of stopping, number 4 this week. And it's all good, as far as I know. It can only go higher, right? Well, moving on now to number 3. He's had a lot of popularity on Pick and Play. His tune with Lily Natahow got a lot of calls for that. And here he is on his own. It's Lancelot Knight.
1: Number 3.

0: NBC with Lancelot Knight and Big Fish at number three on the Saskatchewan Indigenous Top 5. Burke Jodwin at number four. Before that, coming up, we have multi-instrumentalist. Pretty much any instrument he can play, you name it, he can play it. And talented songwriter as well. Almost everything he touches turns to gold. And he's opened for a lot of major country artists as well. And he's at number two, and he's up next.
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0: Northern Intertribal Health Authority. Here we are at number two, and he is one of Canada's most versatile and dynamic country music singer-songwriters. It's Donnie Pronto, The Last Thing You Do, at number two.
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on the road and his fist clenched tight. It was all over something that didn't matter at all. He just had to tell her that she was wrong.

0: There's Donnie Pronto and The Last Thing You Do at number two on the Saskatchewan Indigenous Top 5. Now it's time for a sneak peek of the week. A tune that could very well one day make it onto this countdown. Might even be a future number one. It belongs to a band that hails from Prince Albert, featuring Mike McDonald's on vocals, Kelly Kalua and son Blake on guitars, Arthur Ashdown on bass, and Kenny Kay on the drums. It's her second single, and it's the original song from an upcoming debut album. They call themselves The Shining. Well, not really spelt like that Stephen King book or the classic movie starring Jack Nicholson. Well, perhaps they borrow their name and they just spell it differently. It's spelt with a Y, not an I, and they're the sneak peek of the week. The Shining, living the wild life on the Saskatchewan Indigenous Top 5.
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0: Your sneak peek of the week belongs to The Shining. And that was Wildlife. And still to come, well, if you're looking at later tonight, 8 o'clock, we have Pick and Play for you for the full 2 hours. 7 o'clock, Musical Grab Bag, taking over at 7. But we got that number one song to get to, and it's up next.
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0: Welcome back to your weekly countdown of the hottest 5 songs in Saskatchewan. Your Saskatchewan Indigenous Top 5. Here we are, top of the heap, cream of the crop. Number one, and it belongs to a dynamic country rock artist with a voice that captivates and a spirit that inspires. Known for her multi-octave range and commanding stage presence, she made a name for herself as one of Canada's leading Indigenous country music musicians. Her music, a blend of country, rock with elements of pop and storytelling, resonates deeply with listeners and has earned her multiple accolades. It's also earned her the number one spot on this countdown for the second week in a row. Tegan Little Chief has resified. She's at number one.
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7: Here is number one.

She's at number one for week number two, Tegan Little Chief and Rezified. Will she hold on to that spot for week number three next Monday? What will next week's sneak peek be? Will any of the other artists featured in this countdown? Donnie Pronto has a pretty good case for the top spot. He just might turn around and surprise everybody. The only way to find out is to tune in next Monday night at 6 for your weekly countdown of the hottest five artists in Saskatchewan. Saskatchewan Indigenous Top 5 on the way. We got, of course, 7 o'clock musical grab bag and 2 hours of pick and play. Tonight at 8, I'll get that information for you up on NBC Radio Saskatchewan's Facebook page. It's Portugal the Man on NBC.

0: Gigi Perez on NBC, 6:45, 15 away from 7 o'clock. And don't forget to join us tomorrow night for the Real People playoff. As we mentioned earlier, Daryl Anderson and Fallon Baptiste got their fifth win in a row with Watching the Sunrise. They are now in the Real People Playoff Hall of Fame. And that means two brand new competitors on one corner, Chester Knight in the wind, falling down again. In the other corner, Jared Carrier with Honeybees. And you can vote now at our website at NBCRadio.com or wait till tomorrow night, 6 o'clock, and text your vote to 306-425-4101. And then join us to see who will come out on top tomorrow night at 6 o'clock. The Real People Playoff every Tuesday night at 6 here on NBC.
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3: I could see the dark clouds moving in, and when the skies opened up, hail, lots of it, the size of marbles. 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
9: Tonight in LaRange and Pelican Narrows and Sandy Bay and Cumberland House, Creighton and Beauval, Buffalo Narrows, a la Crosse and La Loche. Partly cloudy with a slight chance of showers, clearing overnight tonight. West winds, a low of 11. Sunny tomorrow morning and early in the afternoon, a mix of sun and cloud, a slight chance of showers in the afternoon, risk of a thunderstorm with a high 23. Partly cloudy Tuesday night, slight chance of showers in the evening with a risk of a thunderstorm, clearing near midnight with a low of 11, and sunny with a high 20 for Wednesday. Stony Rapids and Black Lake, Uranium City and Fond du Lac, partly cloudy, a slight chance of showers tonight, a low 10, a mix of sun and cloud, chances of showers tomorrow afternoon with a risk of a thunderstorm and a high of 18. Partly cloudy Tuesday night, slight chance of showers in the evening with a risk of a thunderstorm, a low 10, and a mix of sun and cloud Wednesday with a high 20. Prince Albert, Meadow Lake and the Battlefords, mainly cloudy, a slight chance of showers with a risk of a thunderstorm, a low 10, a mix of sun and cloud, a high 21 for Tuesday. Partly cloudy Tuesday night, a low 9, and Wednesday sunny with a high 20. Saskatoon, Regina, and Yorkton, partly cloudy, slight chance of showers overnight, a risk of a thunderstorm with some haze this evening, and fog patches overnight with a low of 11, a mix of sun and cloud on Tuesday, slight chance of showers in the morning with a risk of a thunderstorm. Hazy in the afternoon, high 23. Tuesday night, a few clouds, increasing clouds overnight with some haze and a low 12. Mix of sun and cloud Wednesday with a high 22. 18 in Stony Rapids, 21 in Uranium City, and 16 in Collins Bay, 17 in Key Lake. Buffalo Narrows is at 19, so is the Battlefords. Meadow Lake is at 20, 17 in South End, 21 in Flin Flon, 19 in Island Falls and the Paw, 18 Saskatoon, 21 in Regina and Estevan, 19 in Yorkton, Waskasoo Lake, Prince Albert, 18, partly cloudy in La Ronge, and it's 20 degrees.
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1: And we just heard from Meghan Trainor with Criminals, Nucky JMC, Forever, and Born in the Plains with the Decoy, Sacred Scripts, and Lady Gaga off the top with A Million Reasons at 18 minutes. After 7 o'clock, we got 2 hours to pick and play at 8 o'clock, going all the way until 10 o'clock tonight. So, oh yes, our topic of discussion on NBC Radio Saskatchewan's Facebook page, which a number of you have already weighed in on. Thank you very much. What is something that you will never be too old to do? For myself, probably would be watching cartoons. Love those old classic cartoons. I've been sort of binging on the Pink Panther and the Inspector. I prefer the Inspector over the Ant and the Aardvark. But, you know, even that cartoon has its moments, and the Pink Panther, all-time classic. Even the movies with Peter Sellers as Inspector Clouseau. But for cartoons, yeah, the Pink Panther, Yogi Bear, and Huckleberry Hound were favorites as well. So, yeah, me for watching cartoons, and, well, it all comes to mind right now. I've been sort of trying to put in a little more physical fitness into the equation. I use the walking track down at the fitness center and do a little bit of weights there as well, just to, you know, just to, like I say, put some physical fitness into the equation. Maybe prolong the inevitable, if you will. So what is something you will never be too old to do? Join the conversation at NBC Radio Saskatchewan's Facebook page.
2: Tanse, Tawau. Poundmaker Cree Nation invites everyone to join them Tuesday, August the 11th for the historic Treaty 6 150th commemoration and competition powwow. Beginning at 9 a.m., the day honors the vision of the ancestors who entered into Treaty 6 in 1876, guided by peace, friendship, and mutual benefit for future generations. Experience a pipe ceremony, inspiring presentations from elders, historians, leaders, and knowledge keepers, along with cultural displays and heritage tours celebrating the legacy of Chief Poundmaker and the enduring treaty relationship. The celebration concludes with the competition powwow grand entry at 7 p.m. This celebration takes place on Poundmaker Cree Nation, north of Cutknife and south of Peyton. Everyone is welcome. Treaty 6 at 150. A Soto Matuin, a mutual vow. Honoring our past, understanding the present, building the next 150 years. For more information, visit the Poundmaker Cree Nation Facebook page.

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0: That is VIP on NBC at 7:38. And in 22 minutes, we're going to get pick and play started. So anything you'd like to hear, text or call 306-425-4101 or post it on NBC Radio Saskatchewan's Facebook page. So another article I came across, this is something for you hopeless romantics. Some things, maybe you'll get some ideas down the road about some maybe romantic gestures to give your loved one or play on your loved one, share with them. Maybe if you got a proposal planned, this just might sweep them off their feet. And maybe I'm not necessarily a born romantic, but came across this article asking people, I didn't ask him, somebody else did, share the most romantic gesture anyone has ever done for them. And after reading through some of these responses, starting to feel the ice around my heart thaw just a little bit. For example, this one here, told them I always wanted to experience a TV kid Christmas where I got to sit and unwrap a bunch of prettily wrapped gifts. So he created that for me, bought a bunch of cute little trinkets and thingamajigs and wrapped each one in different wrapping papers. So I got to wake up Christmas morning and sit on the floor surrounded by a bunch of gifts, just like on TV, unwrapping each one. I think maybe it was a good idea that they watched The Grinch after that. And then when Cheesecake Factory was first testing the upside down cheesecake, it was my favorite thing ever. But it was always sold out for my birthday. He spent 3 weeks and traveled to 3 states to different CCFs to try and get it. And when he couldn't find it, he started baking. Him and his best friend got in the kitchen and spent a couple of weeks perfecting the recipe. And he presented her with an upside down cheesecake on her birthday. Cleanses the appetite and the soul.
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0: And in LaRange and Pelican Narrows, Sandy Bay and Cumberland House and Creighton and Beauval, Buffalo and Arrows, Isle of Cross and La Loche. Tonight, partly cloudy, slight chance of showers, clearing overnight, west winds, a low of 11. Sunny tomorrow morning and early in the afternoon, a mix of sun and cloud, chances of showers, a risk of a thunderstorm tomorrow afternoon with a high of 23. Partly cloudy Tuesday night, slight chance of showers in the evening with a risk of a thunderstorm, clearing near midnight, low of 11, and sunny with a high 20 for Wednesday. Stony Rapids and Black Lake, Uranium City and Fond du Lac. Partly cloudy, slight chance of showers. This evening, a low 10. A mix of sun and cloud on Tuesday. Slight chance of showers in the afternoon with a risk of a thunderstorm and a high 18. Partly cloudy Tuesday night. Slight chance of showers in the evening with a risk of a thunderstorm, a low 10. A mix of sun and cloud on Wednesday with a high of 20. Prince Albert, Meadow Lake, and the Battlefords. Mainly cloudy, slight chance of showers. A risk of a thunderstorm tonight, a low 12. And a mix of sun and cloud Tuesday with a high 20. Partly cloudy tomorrow night, a low of 11, and Wednesday, sunny with a high 20. Saskatoon, Regina, and Yorkton, partly cloudy and a slight chance of showers overnight tonight. Hazy this evening with fog patches developing, a low of 11, mainly cloudy, slight chance of showers tomorrow morning with a risk of a thunderstorm, and a high 22. Partly cloudy and clearing by tomorrow evening, and a low of 10. Wednesday, sunny, a high 22. It's 18 in cloudy in Stony Rapids, 20 in Uranium City, 16 in Collins Bay, 17 in Key Lake, Buffalo Narrows 19, 20 in Meadow Lake, and 19 in the Battleford, 17 in South End, 21 in Flin Flon, 19 in Island Falls in the Paw, 18 in Saskatoon, 21 in Regina and Estevan, 19 in Yorkton, Waskasoo Lake and Prince Albert, 18, Prince Albert under light rain showers, partly cloudy, and LaRange is at 20 degrees.

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4: And in LaRange and Pelican Narrows, Sandy Bay, Cumberland House, and Creighton and Beauval, Buffalo and Arrows, Isle of Crosse, and LaLosh, partly cloudy, a slight chance of showers this evening, clearing overnight, a low of 11. Tuesday, sunny in the morning, early in the afternoon, a mix of sun and clouds, slight chance of showers in the afternoon with the risk of a thunderstorm and a high 23, partly cloudy, slight chance of showers in the evening, a risk of a thunderstorm, clearing near midnight, a low of 11, sunny and a high 20 for Wednesday. Stony Rapids and Black Lake, Uranium City and Fond du Lac, partly cloudy, slight chance of showers, a low of 10 this evening, a mix of sun and cloud on Tuesday, slight chance of showers in the morning and afternoon, a risk of a thunderstorm tomorrow afternoon with a high of 16, partly cloudy and a slight chance of showers, a risk of a thunderstorm tomorrow evening and a low of 8. And a mix of sun and cloud and slight chance of showers Wednesday, a high of 16. Prince Albert, Meadow Lake, and the Battlefords, mainly cloudy, slight chance of showers, risk of a thunderstorm with fog patches developing overnight, a low 12. Mix of sun and cloud with a high 21 for Tuesday. A few clouds Tuesday night, a low 10. Sunny and a high 21 for Wednesday. Saskatoon, Regina, and Yorkton, mainly cloudy, slight chance of showers, risk of a thunderstorm, fog patches developing, a low 12, a mix of sun and cloud with a high 21 for Tuesday. Tonight, a few clouds with a low of 11, and cloudy on Wednesday with a high 21. 17 and cloudy in Stony Rapids, and 20 in Uranium City, 16 in Collins Bay, 17 in Key Lake. Buffalo Narrows is at 18. Same with the Battlefords, 20 in the Meadow Lake and 17 in the South End. Flin Flon is at 21. It's 19 in Island Falls and 18 in the Paw. Saskatoon is at 17. 19 in Regina, 17 in Estevan. Yorkton is at 18. 17 in Waskasoo Lake and Prince Albert. LaRange is partly cloudy and 20 degrees.
5: 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Hi, Daddy Don. Can I request a song? Can I request Alive by Black Eyed Peas going out to Kathy Swiffle, coming from Auntie Tash? I just want to let her know that she's appreciated and I love her.
6: 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Also to her love, Richard Jr., and going out to her brothers, Tomas, Krunk, Rodeo, G-Code, and Bam. Also going out to you too, Don, coming from Nisha.
5: Can I request Alive by Black Eyed Peas going out to Mercedes, Ariel, Nisha, coming, Maya, Auntie Tash, coming from KT?
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0: What You Know About Love by Pop Smoke. Going out to Kay, Beck, Raven, Rachel, Carrie, Rhonda, Adua, Tash, Haley. Coming from Riri.
1: Could I please request a song? It's called What You Know About Love by Pop Smoke. Going out to Kay, Ray Ray, Clarissa, Little Mama Bex, Raven, Adua, Don, John Julian, Lauren Kay, Lyndon Pierre, Braden Hood, Kilo, Krista Leanne, Amanda, and Junior Bear. Much love and stay dangerous coming from Carrie, and also going out to you too, Don. Thank you.
2: Hi, Don. Can I request What You Know About Love by Pop Smoke? Going out to Raven Bear, Proper, K Brass, Nevada, Ray Ray, Adua, Auntie Tash, Carrie Lee, Billie Jean, MLP Cuckoo, Jasmine Sasakmus, KT, Nisha, Jazzy B, and Hermie coming from. Oh, also going out to Akosha, coming from Becky. May I request What You Know About Love by Pop Smoke, going out to Nevada, JR, Carrie Lee, Jazzy, Sabrina, Jasmine Sasakamus, Caden Link, Thomas Linklater, Graydon Custer, and T coming from Clarissa, and also going out to my love, K-Man, coming from Jazzy. Thank you.

0: beautiful from Akon, and it's going out to my man, Trendon, coming from Taytay, and it's also going out to Clarissa, coming from Nevada. All right, thank you. Have a good night.
1: Hi, I'd like to request Beautiful by Akon, and it's going out to my beautiful girlfriend, Sky, and it's coming from Dana, and it's also going out to Clarissa, coming from Nevada.
2: Hi, can I request a song? Beautiful by Akon, going out to Tay-Tay, Dana, Adua, Nevada, Maggie, coming from Treasure.
3: Beautiful by Akon, going out to Auntie Tash, Jazzy, Julianne, Thomas, and Monica, coming from Hermie. I just want to let them know that I'll see them soon.

Take on M Beautiful on NBC. Before that, we had Pop Smoke, What You Know About Love. Also going out to Nate, coming from his love, Kendra. And we started it off with Black Eyed Peas and Alive. And this is Pick and Play, and welcome to it. We're going until 10 o'clock tonight. Well, I'll do my best to get to the ones that I already have. As usual, we usually get a lot of them. And this is going out to T-Bro. It's coming from T-Bro, rather, and it's going out to the fam. Joey Styles, NBC. I would

0: Be all right.
1: That's Joey Styles on NBC, and I'm Don Barkman. This is Pick and Play, and let's look at some romantic gestures. Perhaps maybe you could use them to perhaps sweep your significant other off his or her feet. And one of the most, came from Jules. One of the most romantic things someone has ever done for her was remembering that she loved looking at the stars and the moon as a kid. One night after dinner, he took me to a pier and we lay there head to head watching the sky for a shooting star. They are hard to find, I guess, in New York City. It's the little things that matter. And her husband made her a flower bouquet with her fave cheeseburgers. Another time, he surprised her with transforming their spare room into a movie theater for her birthday, plus hundreds of other creative things that she never would have thought of.
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0: There's one of the challengers in tomorrow night's Real People Playoff, Chester Knight, and that's the tune he's bringing to the table, Falling Down Again on NBC, going up against Jer Carrier. 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Honeybees is the tune that Jer is going to be using. And we'll find out tomorrow night after 6 o'clock how they fare in that competition. And this is going out to her daughter, Shante. And it's coming with love from Mom, and also going out to her dad, Smoothie Munchkin.
1: Song to my daughter, Shante, When I Look Into Your Eyes by Nick Gardner.

0: Okay, Dangerous Eric. The song is For the Gang, coming from Finna.
1: Can I request For the Gang by 42 Doug, going out to Maggie, Nevada, Ray Ray, K Brass, Carrie, Becky, Raven, Dana, Tete, Megan, M, Nisha, and Danielle, coming from Adua.
2: Can I request a song? It's called For the Gang from 42 Doug, going out to Adua, Nevada, Carrie, K Brass, Ray Ray, Baby Mama Bex, Dana, Megan, and Amy, and Treasure, coming from Maggie. Just tell that I love and miss them. Hi, Don. Can I request a song, please? Can I request For the Gang by 42 Doug, going out to Maggie, Adua, my big sister Haley, Chrissy, Blanca, Marissa, Dana, Ray Ray, and Auntie Taj, coming from Nevada?

0: 42 Doug and Roddy Rich for the gang on NBC. And I'm Don Barkman. This is Pick and Play on until 10 o'clock tonight. So let's take a look at our topic of discussion on NBC Radio Saskatchewan's Facebook page. What is something you will never be too old to do? Another than mentioning watching cartoons, I think listening to rock music. I mean, my dad and both my parents were heavy into country. I guess because given the music that they were sort of raised on, it to old school music like Hank Williams and George Jones, perhaps, and the newer country like George Strait and a few others. So, yeah, they were into country. I always thought when you got older, your likings turned to that. Well, I'm not a big fan of country, but I can sort of tolerate it now after working in radio all these years. But it's still classic rock for me. I'm looking forward to the AC/DC concert next month. And for Alicia, she likes, well, she's never too old to lay in her mom's bed. And for Dee Dee, playing tag in the park with the kids. And for Alan, ride the airplane at the mall. For Patrick, playing childless activities with the kids. It's a daddy thing. Try all the bouncy castles, according to Bonnie. Break hearts, according to Ruby. Skinny dipping, according to Con Lee. Eat fried bologna sandwiches, according to JR. And never be too old to join my husband's company, even when 100 years old and dusty and cobwebby. We'll still be going at it. Love you, Daryl. Love your sweet cupcake alley.
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0: In LaRange and Pelican Narrows, in Sandy Bay and Cumberland House, in Creighton and Beauval, Buffalo and Arrows, Isle of Cross and La Wash. Partly cloudy, a slight chance of showers this evening, clearing overnight, a low of 11, sunny Tuesday morning and early in the afternoon, a mix of sun and cloud, with a chance of showers in the afternoon, risk of a thunderstorm, and a high 23. Partly cloudy and a slight chance of showers Tuesday evening, with a risk of a thunderstorm, clearing near midnight, a low of 11, sunny and a high 24 Wednesday, and a mix of sun and cloud for Thursday, a high 20. Stony Rapids and Black Lake, Uranium City and Fond du Lac, partly cloudy tonight, a chance of showers, a low 10, a mix of sun and cloud on Tuesday. Chances of showers in the afternoon with a risk of a thunderstorm and a high 18. Tuesday night, partly cloudy, slight chance of showers in the evening, a risk of a thunderstorm with a low 10. And Wednesday, mix of sun and cloud with a high of 20. And Prince Albert, Meadow Lake and the Battlefords, mainly cloudy, slight chance of showers, a risk of a thunderstorm, a low 10, a mix of sun and cloud, a high 21 for Tuesday. Partly cloudy Tuesday night, a low 9, and sunny on Wednesday with a high 20. Saskatoon, Regina, and Yorkton, partly cloudy, a slight chance of showers overnight tonight with a risk of a thunderstorm and some haze with a low of 11. A mix of sun and cloud, slight chance of showers tomorrow morning, a risk of a thunderstorm with a high of 23. Look for some haze in the afternoon. A few clouds Tuesday night, increasing clouds overnight. hazy in the evening, a low 12, a mix of sun and cloud Wednesday, and a high 22. 17 in cloudy in Stony Rapids, 18 in Uranium City, 15 in Collins Bay, 17 in Key Lake, 18 in Buffalo Narrows and Metal Lake, and the Battleford, 16 in South End, 19 in Flin Flon, 17 in Island Falls and Saskatoon, 18 in the Paw, 17 in Estevan, 18 in Yorkton. Wascasoo Lake is at 17. Light rain showers, Prince Albert is 16. Regina and LaRonge tied for the provincial hotspot title. And both are at 19.
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4: First made by Riley Green, going out to Mace Tom coming from Janika. Thank you and have a good night.
5: Worst Way by Riley Green. Going out to KJ, coming from his daughter. I just want to know that I love him, I miss him, and I'm always thinking of him.

Riley Green in the worst way on NBC, and I'm Don Barkman. Hour number two, a pick and play coming in after 9 o'clock. Going out to Devin Bonick in Saskatoon, coming from his girl Pam Kane and Caitlin Brown, NBC.

0: Kane Brown, Caitlin Brown, thank God on NBC. I'm Don Barkman. And before that, Riley Green, Worst Way, was also going out to Darren, coming from Rihanna. So more romantic gestures that, mostly the women that have been on the receiving end of these are the ones that are weighing in. First dating anniversary was a private chef making a 5-course meal in the kitchen and a live band in the backyard. He wrote down all my favorite songs and had them play it for 2 hours straight. Fire pit going. We ate and danced outside together, just us two. I guess they kept going with the live music until the cops came, or I guess you got to stop playing after a certain time, I believe. I was going through a rough patch with my sleep. That person started reading to me at night, every single night, till I fell asleep. They would just stay there, helping me drift off. That same person wanted to learn how to cook more healthily, simply because I was dealing with gut health issues. And made a poster sign, took his time doing bubble font coloring and being artistic. Not artistic at all. And I stood on the side of the road on one of my routes to work where he knew I'd see him. The sign said, "I love you so much. See you soon." Then he texted me an itinerary of the dates he had planned for the weekend. Wasn't my birthday, nor did he do anything wrong. It was just because.
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to my brother D-Boy and my little sister Missy, coming from Megan and Amanda. I just want to let them know I love them and I miss them. A song I want to request is 365 by Shinedown.

0: Hi, Don. Can I request The Best Part of Life from St. John, going out to E-Dog, Ty, Bird Boy, Chooch, X-Man, LK. Also, Faith, Loveless, Die Baby, Bex, and Liz, coming from Okosha. And also going up to you, Don.
1: 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Can I request Best Part of Life by St. John, going out to the one and only Raven Bear, Copper, Nevada, Ray Ray, Adua, Andy Cash, Carrie Lee, Billie Jean, and ML Pikachu, coming from Lil Mama Bex. Also going out to my favorite radio host, Don Barkman.

0: Couldn't imagine Allison Rae Strong on NBC. This is hour number two of Pick and Play, and it's 9:14. I'm Don Barkman, and we're going till 10 o'clock. So, some of the things that you will never be too old to do, according to John, going the big way right when the doors unlock. For Kevin, talk to myself when nobody's around to talk to me. Yeah, I do that myself. What the heck? I'm doing it right now. Janelle, get an education. Age doesn't change anything. In a few years, everyone will age, but with a degree. And Lyndon, go for a walk. Bubbles, man, according to Pretty Eye. Clarence, looking sharp. Chantel, work out. Dancing for Gloria. Cheer and fireworks, according to Cheryl. Education, Terry. Swing, Tammy. And fight for my man, according to Jay Lynn.
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2: 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The Northern Intertribal Health Authority.
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4: Today on Word of the Day, the word is burning. Abel, how do we say burning in Cree?
5: Kwakotiu.
4: Kwakotiu.
5: Kwakotiu.
4: Kwakotiu. I think it got that one pretty good. Burning in Cree. And Kevin, how do we say burning in Dene?
6: Horikan.
4: Horikan?
6: Yeah, horikan.
4: Horikan. Yeah. All right, that is today's Word of the Day, burning.
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0: Going out to best friend Mary Bird, my shorty Fiona, my sister Tams, my big homie Jazz, Jail Baby, Tia Deller May, Ferris K, coming from Tiny Sis. And also going out to Tams, Tiny Jail Baby, Jazz, Tia, Mary, Kendra, and Sky, coming from Dylan. It's Tams NBC.

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0: Going nowhere after the rain on NBC 929. I'm Don Barkman, and this is Pick and Play Hour number 2. So back to our, well, the final wave of answers. And thanks to everybody who weighed in on our topic discussion. You are never too old to. And for Jay Lynn, that's where we last left off. Fight for my man. For Agnes, sliding. For Steven, sleep. For Patrick, watching TV. Fair rides, according to Boss. Twerk for Anthony. Ronald B., early morning coffee. Like middle of the day coffee, even late in the day coffee. I drink my weight in coffee every day. Kevin, Copenhagen snuff. Looking forward to all my grandkids graduate, according to Angie. Being kind, caring and respectful, falling in love, Loretta, Trish, swimming, bingo for Marilyn, party for Swift, Luella, rollover, and for Cree's, laugh.
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0: Going out to the camp counselors at Camp Easter Seal of Manitou Beach, Steve Grove to Jen Seaman. See you all next summer in 2027. Have a good 2 weeks at camp. Leonard Adam. Oh, this is coming from Dennis. Leonard Adam on NBC.

0: G, going out to all my homies, my Nietzsche Mooses, and everyone listening from Kel's Moonwalking in Calabasas, NBC.
1: Ballin' since I was a jit. Way before Oakland and filming the skits, I had a goal to get rich. 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I couldn't help her with.

0: moonwalking through the Calabasas.
1: Moonwalking through Calabasas on NBC, and this is Pick and Play, and it's on until 10 o'clock. Nearing the end of another one. Your next Pick and Play will be tomorrow afternoon, 1 o'clock, with Samantha Hilliard. And join us for the Real People Playoff tomorrow with a fresh batch of competitors, Daryl Anderson and Fallon Baptiste, with their hit Watching the Sunrise. Five-time all-time Real People Playoff champions are in the Real People Playoff Hall of Fame. 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And then join us tomorrow night after 6 to see who will come out on top. Will it be Jared Carrier, Honeybees, or Chester Knight in the Wind with Falling Down Again? Only you can decide that. 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
4: 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Can I request Lone Star Maze by you going out to Vanessa coming from her one and only baby daddy?

0: I would like to request the Backstreet Boys, As Long As You Love Me.
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0: Backstreet Boys, As Long As You Love Me on NBC. And this is going out to Ren, PJ Day One, Little A, Big Chops, DY.
1: Can I request Mental Healing by Big Boogie going out to Keenan coming from Vanessa?

There's Big Boogie Mental Healing on MBC, and it's 4 minutes away from 10 o'clock. So that will do it for Pick and Play for tonight. Thanks once again for all the calls, all the messages, and all the texts. And I do apologize if I did not get to yours tonight. Your next Pick and Play tomorrow afternoon, 1 o'clock, with Samantha Hilliard. You and I will have one tomorrow night at 8. For the full 2 hours following the Real People playoff tomorrow night at 6, don't forget you can vote now for either Chris Knight or for Jer Carrier. 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We're taking this one home with this one going out to our love Ferris and girl Chastity coming from their angel. It's Shaggy, NBC. Have a good night.

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1: Now, iago pisim augusto paho pisim, metat piego sapo chagamichi, iscomitat tatnisto sapagamichi, niso ego potsimonano, piego ego the gitchenazoti, kiski human nakitiki, pitegohana piwi notaski, Poundmaker Cremation Powwow. So you're going to make it on August the 11th to the 13th. So, paho pisim, piego sapo, chisconisto sapagamichi, gutini ti Poundmaker Powwow Grounds. Tony Mr. Boy got the $45,000. 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
3: 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Hepatitis, itata. 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
4: 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Oh, Pahui Pisa, Manamaga, Piego Sap, Niso Sap, Gonsto Sapagimichi. So, August 11th, 12th, and 13th, LaRange Youth Wellness Conference. 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Hands-on activities. Mihchitki wa pagamiska wistuskaya, tegi weepi with the gotaya, matsanokese, mido pigowin, midokaski, tamasuin, ya we do magi go to get the mamsko, tamachi gota. There's square dancing, there's square dancing and jigging, relay races mean to a huichioga nitunano, get to even dancing mammy's watchki guananto. There's food, mutual mintita, when there's entertainment, we got to chigan nigamunan wega, but there is entertainment. 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There's door prices, ki got to get the higano. So get to an Urban Reserve downtown LaRange. So Tomagawiasti, LaRange Youth Wellness Conference, August 11th, 12th, 13th. Lillian Sanderson, 306-420-4773. Adrian DeRocher, 306-425-4938.

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2: Thanks talking to you, Ken.

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2: Iwa mino soga ya ksiga the Saskatchewan Indian Gaming Authority. 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
3: The Athabasca Dennis Ulanay Education Authority is hiring various positions for the fall school year, including high school and elementary grade school teachers, along with literacy, music and phys ed teachers, and mental health therapists. The ADEA operates 4 inclusive schools in the Athabasca region, promoting Dene culture and language, along with a traditional K to grade 12 education. Teachers are paid based on the Saskatchewan Teachers Salary Grid, receive furnished housing at a reasonable rent, and airfare is provided, along with the $14,000 Northern Allowance, excellent benefits, pension plan, and professional development. 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The Athabasca Dennis Ulanay Education Authority wishes their school families and staff a safe and fun summer and look forward to seeing you again in September.

0: NITHA, Northern Intertribal Health Authority, Benoit Inuit Nisi, Drizaga Nonanake, Diultare, Drikesi Utsisi, World Hepatitis Day, Drinanoha theme Hepatitis. Let's break it down. 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Hepatitis Ninet Ioha. Begakos Jarls, Edet Janus E. Nitha, Facebook page, Edriat Hino Anit Asi, Ed Jarls in Northern Intertribal Health Authority.
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4: Tanse, Tawau. Poundmaker Cree Nation invites everyone to join them Tuesday, August the 11th for the historic Treaty 6 150th Commemoration and Competition Powwow. Beginning at 9 a.m., the day honors the vision of the ancestors who entered into Treaty 6 in 1876, guided by peace, friendship, and mutual benefit for future generations. Experience a pipe ceremony, inspiring presentations from elders, historians, leaders, and knowledge keepers, along with cultural displays and heritage tours celebrating the legacy of Chief Poundmaker and the enduring treaty relationship. The celebration concludes with the competition powwow grand entry at 7 p.m. This celebration takes place on Poundmaker Cree Nation, north of Cutknife and south of Peyton. Everyone is welcome. 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A Soto Matuin, a mutual vow. 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For more information, visit the Poundmaker Cree Nation Facebook page.

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1: Says tell that Danani at Hinwani Adoreg Isi. Then a Janat date, then Twits and Wollaston Lake to Hatchet Lake First Nation. At Daneko Selide and Nanu Seho Asin. Says tell internet to home phone services. It reads an infinite network. October is Otach Adal, Ultach and to Koselide services Alan Nahelis Huta. It reads an ante at Hinwani Asi. Appointment who Siha, a Nanu Aha. Internet to home phone services. Dridantuho I existing network thanks way to Hatchet Lake First Nation began others in October so touch other who tare yet went down a course 1-800 says tell Janioski don't sinike appointment who tiha kui 1-800-727-5835.
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1: Ixach kwe bazut elisin. Horelyu ohal isin. Whole nation. Se kwi. 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Klantcha. Tank ol yon. Si trust. Yes, yes, tiha. Betsuneto. Betieto. Bank ieto. Be eto. Idantcha. Then a ranane is a community member. Eyer narut edia. Caregivers. Se kwiho et nisa. Becha new. E so te e honi denosa e ye board TC identity o Vega Coast Yarns it assume MLTC Child and Family Services Petanio T 306-236-8287 North in Nations Norucht Hisa Bitsutni a Sakwe Edri Bazi Holistic Kingship True Knowledge Edriat Hinuanit Asi Ed Johnson Meadow Lake Tribal Council Child and Family Services.
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6: Now, Iago Pisim, August, Pahu Pisim, Metat Piego Sapuch Sagamichi, Scomitat, Nisto Sapagamichi, Nisoego Port Simonano, Piego with the Gitchenazoti, Kiski Homan Nakitiki, Pitegohana Piwi Notaski, Poundmaker Cree Nation Powell. So you're going to make it on August the 11th to the 13th. So Pahu Pisim, Piego Sapuch, Chisconisto Sapagamichi, Gutiniti Poundmaker Powell Grounds. I'm telling Mr. Stapu, you got the $45,000. 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

this next tune you're gonna know from all the square dances and all the meaty kitchen parties. You've probably heard the tune go around. Your auntie said it, or your grandpa said, come on, play that song there, that Big John McNeil. Hug!

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1: For the first time ever, Carnival Bingo's Ride Away Rich Bingo, Friday, August 21st. 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And Carnival Bingo's Big Balls game goes all night long, starting at 5 p.m. Sponsor and charity, Indian 18 Friendship Center, CG25090. 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Let's play bingo!

said, it's a dangerous night. Take my arm and I'll carry the basket. And she said, well, all right, well, all right. The world's half full of women and the world's half full of men.

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1: From the National Newsroom of the Canadian Press, I'm Karen Rebo. An emotional mayor of Summerland, BC, says thousands of evacuees should brace themselves for the scale of destruction they may find their community has suffered from the still-raging Bald Range wildfire in southern BC's Okanagan region. The fire on the western shores of Okanagan Lake began Friday, and high winds helped it grow fast, leading to the evacuation that night of some 20,000 people and the death of an 80-year-old woman in Meadow Valley. Summerland Mayor Doug Holmes told evacuees in Penticton his community has been pulling together, and he urged for that to continue as the Summerland area deals with the unknown and the reality there will be much loss.
2: We all know people who have lost homes. We all have friends who have lost homes, and those people will need our help.
1: Officials say the Bald Range blaze is now 156 square kilometers in size and still burning out of control. Here's Canadian Press reporter Brenna Owen with more details from Penticton.
3: There's a thick blanket of smoke covering this area, and the BC Wildfire Service has said that the low visibility has been hampering the aerial suppression efforts for this fire, which does remain out of control.
1: The Canadian Armed Forces are on standby to help the wildfire situation if called upon. A Calgary police officer is in stable condition after he was shot Monday morning when a man fired at officers as he ran from a traffic stop. The shooter was later found dead in the Bow River. Inspector Darren Smith says the man was shooting at a nearby police helicopter, innocent bystanders, and the officers in pursuit who were trying to protect the public.
4: They were yelling at bystanders to get behind vehicles, telling others to run. So it was very much a chaotic and dynamic scene. We were yelling at civilians, the public, to get away while we ran towards the gunfire. So, yes, it was definitely, I would say, out of a movie scene.
1: At one point, the alleged suspect carjacked a vehicle operated by the Canadian Pacific.

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2: Roots of Hope presents Grief Conversations, your chance to enjoy some tea, coffee, and snacks, and sit together with others to learn more about grief. 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
1: Anishinaabe Moen shyly peppers the room as these students practice. 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
2: Roots of Hope presents Grief Conversations, your chance to enjoy some tea, coffee, and snacks, and sit together with others to learn more about grief. The first session is on Thursday, August the 13th at 6:30. The topic is grief overload. The next session will be on Thursday, August the 27th with grief waves as the topic. 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
0: The NBC Community Events Calendar for TBS Collision. Getting into an accident is stressful. Just call TBS Collision and they'll walk you through the process from start to finish. And your car comes back like the damage never happened. TBS Collision, Prince Albert, 3 blocks east of the casino.

0: No. And we're helping each other here. We're at the evacuation center. We're scattered all over town, but we're pulling together and we're helping.
1: One elderly woman in nearby Meadow Valley, northwest of Summerland, died while trying to escape the fire. The owner of a Summerland mushroom farm says the wildfire has destroyed his farm. Brian Callow is the owner and operator of What the Fungus and says the loss is still sinking in, but his home nearby was spared by the flames.
2: I thought my home would burn down because I was the first to see the fire, and the fire ended up going on both sides of my property all the way down, completely missing my home, and then coming up to the mushroom farm, and it burned down every single building on the property.
1: About 100 firefighters from Mexico are expected to arrive in BC today to help battle that fire. A jury in upstate New York has found a Montreal man guilty of killing his 9-year-old daughter by drowning her near the end of their vacation last summer. Family members sobbed as the verdict was read aloud in Elizabethtown. A 3-week trial ended Monday after jurors deliberated for an hour and found 46-year-old Luciano Fratellin guilty of second-degree murder and concealing a human corpse. His daughter Melina's body was found hidden in a marsh last July, the day after Fratellin claimed she'd been abducted by two men in a van. Sentencing is set for October. Unifor and General Motors have begun negotiations on a new labor contract, with talks kicking off at a downtown Toronto bargaining table. The union represents more than 4,600 members at Ontario GM facilities, including the Oshawa Assembly Plant and the CAMI facility in Ingersoll. Unifor National President Lana Payne said yesterday there is much work to be done.
3: We have an agreement to reach. We have plants and jobs to secure. We have a lot of people counting on us, and we have 2 weeks to get this done. So let's go.
1: The union has set a target deadline of August 21st to reach a tentative deal with GM. Last month, Unifor members approved a new 3-year contract with Ford. This is the Canadian Press. In sports, the Toronto Blue Jays will continue their pivotal 4-game series tonight against the visiting Boston Red Sox. The Jays scored a 2-1 win last night. Charles McAdoo, who was recalled from the AAA Buffalo Bisons just before game time, hit a 5th-inning homer to give the Jays a 1-0 lead. Boston scored its only run in the 7th inning on a confusing rule book call that took 17 minutes to review at headquarters in New York. In the WNBA, Ryan Howard of the Atlanta Dream became the fastest player in WNBA history to make 100 three-pointers in a season, netting 6 of them in last night's 107-95 win over the visiting Toronto Tempo. The Dream's Angel Reese added 20 points and 14 rebounds, setting a franchise record for double-doubles in a season. Marina Mabry had 36 points for the Tempo, who have lost 9 games in a row. The Seattle Storm snapped an 11-game losing streak with a win over the Chicago Sky. From the Canadian Press, I'm Karen Rebo.
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Steps down off the float plane, unloads on the dock. Sees the world around him and it's lake and trees and rock.

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2: The 4th Annual Sturgeon Landing Truth and Reconciliation Gathering takes place August 26th to 27th. 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
2: Roots of Hope presents Grief Conversations, your chance to enjoy some tea, coffee, and snacks, and sit together with others to learn more about grief. 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The topic is grief overload. The next session will be on Thursday, August the 27th with grief waves as the topic. For more information, contact Kathy Wheaton-Bird, Roots of Hope Coordinator at the LaRange Health Center at 306-425-8561.
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0: A new labor contract. Talks kicking off at a downtown Toronto bargaining table yesterday. It comes after thousands of other union members approved a new three-year contract with Ford in July that included 3% pay increases each year. Unifor National President Lana Payne says that marked successful pattern-setting negotiations.
1: What we negotiated with Ford was a very strong agreement. So obviously we expect the same thing. The economics should not be an issue with General Motors, and we always get to a place where we achieve a pattern, the easy way or the hard way.
0: The union has set a target deadline of August 21st for a deal. This is the Canadian Press. In sports, 3.5 games back of a wild card berth with 4 wins in their last 6 games. That's how the Toronto Blue Jays find themselves as they continue their push for a playoff spot tonight when they host the Boston Red Sox. Dylan Cease will be on the mound for the Jays, who won last night's opener 2-1. There are 3 games in the WNBA tonight. The Toronto Tempo lost 107-95 last night to the host Atlanta Dream. In tennis, the final 2 women's singles quarterfinal matches will be played tonight at the National Bank Open in Toronto. 4th-seeded American Coco Gauff will play Belinda Bencic of Switzerland, while 2nd-seeded Alina Rybakina faces Naomi Osaka. Iga Swiatek of Poland and Elena Svitolina of Ukraine advanced to the semis with wins last night. Rain forced cancellation of last night's men's action at the NBO in Montreal. All 4 quarterfinal matches are scheduled for today. From the Canadian Press, I'm Karen Rebeau.
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3: O timsta hisaga higani ki wi estatic uskawi mama wiwin. Larange Youth Wellness Conference. 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So August 11th, 12th, and 13th, Larange Youth Wellness Conference. 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So get to an urban reserve downtown Larange. So Larange Youth Wellness Conference, August 11th, 12th, and 13th. Lillian Sanderson, 306-420-4773. Adrian DeRosier, 306-425-4938.
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1: 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Roots of Hope, Grief Conversations. So I Thursday, August the 13th. 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
4: 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And your car comes back like the damage never happened. 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

asked about 1,000 times what places I like best. While I've had to base my answers on the friendly people I have found. And if you're inclined to take the time, this is where you'll find my stomping grounds.

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1: It's 6:30, 11 degrees in LaRange, 13 in Prince Albert and Saskatoon, and 12 in Regina. I'm David Smith with NBC News. The Métis Nation Saskatchewan is calling on the province to consider a new emergency alert system for missing vulnerable people. The proposed Indigo Alert would cover people who may not meet Amber Alert criteria. It would include those with autism, dementia, or other mental or physical challenges. Alberta is considering implementing an Indigo Alert. Three MNS ministers have written their provincial counterparts asking Saskatchewan to explore the system and include Indigenous voices in its development. Sales of U.S. alcohol in Saskatchewan have taken a big drop. Provincial figures show a 40% decline over the past fiscal year. Some retailers are expanding Canadian offerings as customers increasingly choose domestic products. Overall alcohol sales fell 3% in Saskatchewan, while sales of locally produced increased by 5%. Wildfires of evacuees in BC's Okanagan region are being told to prepare for serious destruction. A large fire is still burning out of control on the outskirts of Summerland. Mayor Doug Holmes has told its 12,000 residents they must stay patient until it's safe to return.
2: We're not going to be going home anytime soon. We're putting the plan into place so that we can get back home when it's safe. So we'll be organized and we'll know what we're doing. But the fire is still out of control, and we can't start that process until that fire gets under control.
1: Canada's National Defence Minister says the military is ready to assist in BC's wildfire situation. And Elections Canada estimates suggest by-elections to replace members of Parliament who have resigned are expected to cost taxpayers upwards of $24 million.
3: Elections Canada says while the cost of holding a by-election can vary because of multiple factors, a single by-election costs an average of $2 million to run. Three by-elections have been held already this year. Three are scheduled for the end of this month. One Quebec seat is vacant with no by-election called, and five more MP resignations are expected in the coming weeks. As it stands, 2026 could see a total of 12 by-elections. Brenda Molina Navidad, The Canadian Press.
1: That's the latest from the NBC Newsroom. Remember, our news is available online anytime at NBCRadio.com. In sports and baseball, the Blue Jays got by the Boston Red Sox 2-1 last night. Charles McAdoo led off the fifth inning with a home run for Toronto. Andrés Giménez tacked on a run with an RBI single in the sixth inning. With the win, the Blue Jays move to three games back of a playoff berth. Game two is tonight in Toronto. Dylan Cease is expected to get the start for the Jays. Elsewhere, Tampa Bay down the Athletics 10-6. The Rays are first in the American League with 72 wins this season. And Minnesota beat Baltimore 9-5. Taking a look now at your Environment Canada weather forecast, beginning with the north central region, including LaRange. Northeast, Pelican Narrows, Sandy Bay, Cumberland House, and Creighton. Northwest, Beauval, Buffalo Narrows, Isle of Crosse, and La Loche. A mix of sun and cloud today with a high of 23. Tonight, a low of 11. Tomorrow, a few cloudy periods and a high of 20. Athabasca region, including Stony Rapids, Black Lake, Uranium City, and Fond du Lac. Mainly cloudy, chance of showers, high of 17. Tonight, a low of 8. Tomorrow, more cloud and a high of 18. Prince Albert, Saskatoon, and Regina, mainly cloudy, chance of showers, high 22. Tonight, a low of 11. Tomorrow, a mix of sun and cloud and a high of 21. And checking our temperatures from around the province, Stony Rapids and Black Lake, 12, reporting light rain. Uranium City and Fond du Lac, 13. Wollaston and Collins Bay, 10. Buffalo Narrows and La Loche, 11. Meadow Lake and the Battlefords, 13. Creighton, Flin Flon, and the Paw, 13. Saskatoon is 14 this morning. Regina, light rain in the area, 11 degrees. Yorkton's 12. Prince Albert, 13. And for La Ronge, Stanley Mission, and Grandmother's Bay, partly cloudy and 11 degrees.
0: Igwam mino sogai ksiga, the Saskatchewan Indian Gaming Authority, iwi asaki tigigwane, ainani waskihom that I ki ksipa asaki tigayak bahuisigan sigmanogo, ganapagis tigayak pancake. So it's a charity pancake breakfast, and it's the 8th annual ainani waskihigwane. So ni akitai go hotaho, chomagawi asaki tigwita tipahigano, ainani tatops. And it is but White Buffalo Youth Lodge. White Buffalo Youth Lodge. The 8th annual charity pancake breakfast. Thursday, August the 20th. I need to bag not geek see baggies from it that mean I be to go speak. White Buffalo Youth Lodge, 602 20th Street West. 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
1: NITHA, Northern Intertribal Health Authority, World Hepatitis Day, Brinanoha theme hepatitis. Let's break it down. Hepatitis itata. Nuther is silent is a dread aunt is a viral infection. Who hepatitis eat at dana better guanesesa silent killer that dila lo ansi perahate hila perahruch chasana the tenebanayo tisna contibets in a sansi dana cotorelli hepatitis tabets e not de nenet iose ostiaha hepatitis nuts ilede kunuts ide dana canoit di honli. 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

0: 7 o'clock, 11 degrees in LaRange, 13 in Prince Albert and Saskatoon, and 12 in Regina. I'm David Smith with NBC News. The Métis Nation Saskatchewan wants the province to close what it calls a gap in the emergency alert system for missing people. The organization is calling for an Indigo alert. It would be used for vulnerable or neurodivergent people who don't meet the requirements for an Amber alert. Alberta is already considering expanded alerts in that province following the recent death of an autistic boy in Calgary. MNS now wants Saskatchewan to explore something similar. RCMP are again warning about the rising number of fatalities on provincial highways. Staff Sergeant Jason Sauvé says since the start of July, 7 people have died and that a lot of the deaths were preventable. Over the August-long weekend, there were 5 deaths from 3 separate vehicle crashes. Sauvé says when reviewing the crashes, there were 3 common causes of collisions: impaired driving, speeding, and not wearing a seatbelt. Canada's National Defence Minister says the military is ready to assist in BC's wildfire situation. Thousands of people remain evacuated in the area near Summerland, BC, and the province has declared a state of emergency. David McGuinty says the BC government has made a request for assistance to the Federal Ministry of Emergency Management.
1: Canadian Armed Forces are on standby, are in direct constant contact with our Government Operations Centre, our emergency preparedness folks, the BC government, their officials. So we have not yet received a formal request for assistance directed from emergency preparedness to the Canadian Armed Forces.
0: BC officials say the current request for federal aid involves securing accommodations for evacuated people. And a Montreal man has been arrested and is charged with making death threats against a senator and Prime Minister Mark Carney.
2: RCMP say the 51-year-old man allegedly made threatening remarks in an email sent to a senator and other people. He now faces a criminal charge for uttering threats to cause death or bodily harm to a person following an investigation that started on August 5th. He was arrested quickly after, and RCMP say they take any threats to someone's safety seriously, noting violent statements will not be tolerated. Naira Ahmed, The Canadian Press.
0: That's the latest from the NBC newsroom. Remember, our news is available online anytime at NBCRadio.com. In sports, the Blue Jays are back in action tonight when they host the Boston Red Sox. Toronto won last night's opener 2-1. The Jays are 3.5 games back of a wild card berth with 4 wins in their last 6 games.

0: Bo Bichette drove in a run and scored. That's the sports. Weather is next.
1: Anishinaabe, Moen shyly peppers the room as these students practice. It's part of a new three-year immersive program at the University of Winnipeg. Benazi Quay-Henry drove 20 hours to come and learn her language.
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1: Learners who breathe new life into endangered Indigenous languages on Unreserved with me, Rosanna Deerchild.
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3: Good morning. It's 7:07, Tuesday, August 11th. Here's your NBC weather forecast for today for La Ronge and the North Central region. The Northeast, Pelicanero, Sandy Bay, Cumberland House and Creighton, and the Northwest, Beauval, Buffalo Narrows, Isle of Cross, and La Wash. A mix of sun and cloud today. Highs around 23 degrees, partly cloudy overnight, down to 11. And a mix of sun and cloud for tomorrow with a chance of showers, risk of a thunderstorm, and a high of 20. Stony Rapids, Uranium City, Fond du Lac, and Wollaston, mainly cloudy today. A chance of showers, a high of 17. Chance of showers overnight, down to 8. And cloudy with a chance of showers again tomorrow and a high of 18. North Battleford will see fog patches this morning, otherwise cloudy. Chance of showers, then a mix of sun and cloud. Also a risk of a thunderstorm thrown in there too. A high of 21. Overnight becoming cloudy, a low of 10, and cloudy tomorrow with a high of 20. Prince Albert and Meadow Lake regions today. Fog patches this morning, otherwise cloudy. A chance of showers this morning, then a mix of sun and cloud. Risk of a thunderstorm, and a high of 22. A few clouds overnight down to 11, and mainly sunny for tomorrow. A high of 21. Saskatoon will see some fog patches this morning, otherwise cloudy. A 40% chance of showers, risk of a thunderstorm, a high of 21. Increasing cloud overnight down to 10, and tomorrow mainly cloudy, but clearing in the afternoon at a high of 21. And for Regina and Yorkton, fog patches this morning, otherwise cloudy. Chance of showers, risk of a thunderstorm, hazy this afternoon, highs of 23. Partly cloudy and hazy overnight down to 11, and a mix of sun and cloud tomorrow, a high of 22. Light rain currently in the Stony Rapids, Black Lake regions in 12, Uranium City and Fond du Lac at 13, Wollaston and Collins Bay at 10, 11 at La Loche and Buffalo Narrows, Meadow Lake and Green Lake at 14, North Battleford 13, Flin Flon, Creighton and Saskatoon at 14, 12 in Regina and Yorkton, and it's 13 in Waskasoo and Montreal Lake. In La Ronge, Stanley Mission and Grandmother's Bay regions this morning, partly cloudy and 11 degrees. And in Prince Albert, it's cloudy and 13 degrees.
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5: 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Like this one, back to 2001, kicking it off from Set This Circus Down. Tim McGraw starts our morning get-together and my next 30 years.

0: Mackenzie Porter and Owen Ringling, that's coming home to you. Bigger Houses on NBC, Saskatchewan's Indigenous Radio Network. Good morning, Prince Albert, 88.1. Iridium City, 101.1 FM, and Regina, 90.3 FM, as we fire up this Tuesday morning, August the 11th. Just a day away from an eclipse. We'll talk a little bit more about that coming up a little bit later on this morning. That's something kind of cool to hopefully see tomorrow. We'll see what the weather is going to be like, I guess, obviously, for that. Coming up for you, David is back in at 7:30 with your next news and sports update. Don't forget our birthday show, of course, the PA Auto Body birthday show on the way at around 7:50. If you've got a birthday greeting you want heard on the air, text it to me now, 306-425-4101, or drop by the birthday post with the balloons on our Facebook page at NBC Radio Saskatchewan.
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0: 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Give them a call, 1-800-667-2623. Well, six volunteer firefighters recently spent 4.5 hours carrying a 100-pound senior dog down a rugged mountain trail after the dog became too exhausted to walk. Owner was they were refusing to leave her behind until she was safely reunited with her owner. The rescue began when a hiker flagged down a volunteer firefighter, not because he needed help himself, but because his dog did. The man had been hiking the Golden Eagle Trail in Pennsylvania when his senior dog Sable, when she suddenly just became exhausted and could no longer continue. Now, weighing nearly 100 pounds, there was no way that the hiker could carry the dog himself. A call was made, and six members of the Waterville Volunteer Fire Company hiked into the mountains to reach her. Knowing there was no easy way out, they placed her into a rescue basket and began the long trip down. Steep terrain, and at times only two firefighters could carry, while in other stretches they were able to rotate between all four corners. 4.5 hours before they finally reached the trailhead and reunited the dog with his owner. Yeah, what a thing. The volunteer fire department posted on Facebook saying, not only are we here to support our local humans, but our local furry friends as well. There you go. There's a cool, loving story about caring about an animal. It's your good news story of the day, brought to you by Carleton Trail College.
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0: 721. Well, hopefully you love this show. At least a little bit to stick around with me for a while. Good morning. It's the Morning Wake-Up Call. Ken Landers and Terri-Ann Strongarm with Better Angels Prevail. NBC.

0: Terry Ann Strongarm, Better Angels Prevail, Saskatchewan's Indigenous Radio MBC. That song did very well for her on the Real People Playoff not that long ago. 7:26, good morning, friends.
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0: What's happening on the calendar today? Well, I'm here to tell you, and big good morning to Poundmaker Cree Nation. It's the Treaty 6 150th commemoration event taking place today, and it starts with a pipe ceremony coming up at 9 a.m. this morning, and then welcoming and opening remarks at 10 a.m., and all kinds of activities going on, including a powwow coming up tonight at 7 o'clock, the grand entry. 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Mullinosa Cultural Days continues today with more activities, daily cultural events, a gospel jamboree, evening entertainment, youth activities, games, fishing derby, and more, all taking place in Mullinosa. Dean's got more details at 306-961-1673. The LaRange Youth Wellness Conference kicks off today and runs right through until Thursday, August 11th to 13th. 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And that is a look at the community calendar on MBC. David Smith standing by next. Got your news and sports after a little doc rock from the Washboard Union on MBC.

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1: It's 7:30, 13 degrees in LaRange and Prince Albert, 14 in Saskatoon, and 12 in Regina. I'm David Smith with NBC News.
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1: The Métis Nation Saskatchewan is calling on the province to consider a new emergency alert system for missing vulnerable people. The proposed Indigo Alert would cover people who may not meet Amber Alert criteria. It would include those with autism, dementia, or other mental or physical challenges. Alberta is considering implementing an Indigo Alert. Three MNS ministers have written their provincial counterparts, asking Saskatchewan to explore the system and include Indigenous voices in its development. Sales of U.S. alcohol in Saskatchewan have taken a big drop. Provincial figures show a 40% decline over the past fiscal year. Some retailers are expanding Canadian offerings as customers increasingly choose domestic products. Overall alcohol sales fell 3% in Saskatchewan, while sales of locally produced products increased by 5%. Wildfire evacuees in BC's Okanagan region are being told to prepare for serious destruction. A large fire is still burning out of control on the outskirts of Summerland. Mayor Doug Holmes has told 12,000 residents they must stay patient until it's safe to return.
4: We're not going to be going home anytime soon. We're putting the plan into place so that we can get back home when it's safe. So we'll be organized and we'll know what we're doing. But the fire is still out of control, and we can't start that process until that fire gets under control.
1: Canada's National Defence Minister says the military is ready to assist in BC's wildfire situation if the province makes the request. And Manitoba's first supervised consumption site for drugs opens today in Winnipeg. The government is partnering with a nonprofit agency, Aboriginal Health and Wellness, to run the site. It's meant to be a place where drug users can be connected to support services. The goal is to reduce overdose deaths and reduce the number of people openly using drugs. That's the latest from the NBC Newsroom. Remember, our news is available online anytime at NBCRadio.com. Sports is next.
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1: In Major League Baseball, the Blue Jays got by the Boston Red Sox 2-1 last night. Charles McAdoo led off the fifth inning with a home run for Toronto. Andrés Giménez tacked on a run with an RBI single in the sixth inning. With the win, the Blue Jays moved to three games back of a playoff berth. Game two is tonight in Toronto. Dylan Cease is expected to take to the mound for the Jays. Elsewhere, Tampa Bay down the Athletics 10-6. The Rays are first in the American League with 72 wins this season. And Minnesota beat Baltimore 9-5. That's the sports. Weather is next.
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6: 7:37, good morning. Here's your NBC weather for today. LaRange and the North Central region, the northeast and northwest parts of the province as well. Today we'll see a mix of sun and cloud and highs around 23. Partly cloudy overnight down to 11 and a mix of sun and cloud tomorrow with a chance of showers, risk of a thunderstorm, and a high of 20. Stony Rapids, Uranium City, Fond du Lac, and Wollaston, cloudy today, a chance of showers, highs of 17. Overnight, chance of showers, a low of 8, and cloudy tomorrow, chance of showers again, a high of 18. North Battlesford, fog patches this morning, otherwise cloudy. Chance of showers this morning, a risk of a thunderstorm, then turning into a mix of sun and cloud later on, a high of 21. Overnight dropping down to 10, and tomorrow cloudy and a high of 20. Prince Albert and Meadow Lake regions today, fog patches this morning, otherwise cloudy. A chance of showers with a risk of a thunderstorm, then a mix of sun and cloud and a high of 22. A few clouds overnight down to 11, and sunny for tomorrow, and highs of 21. Saskatoon, fog patches this morning, then cloudy, 40% chance of showers, risk of a thunderstorm, high at 21, increasing cloud overnight down to 10, and cloudy tomorrow, clearing in the afternoon, a high of 21. And for Regina and Yorkton, fog patches this morning, otherwise cloudy, chance of showers, risk of a thunderstorm, hazy this afternoon, a high of 23, partly cloudy and hazy overnight down to 11, and a mix of sunny cloud tomorrow, and a high of 22. Currently 12 in Stony Rapids, 13 in Uranium City, 11 at Wollaston, Buffalo Narrows, Meadow Lake, Green Lake, North Battleford, all at 14, 15 in Flin Flon, Creighton, and Saskatoon. Regina seeing light rain this hour and 12 degrees. Yorkton also seeing light rain and 14. Waskasoo and Anglin Lake at 13 degrees. In LaRange this morning, it's sunny and 13 degrees. And in Prince Albert, it's currently cloudy and 13 degrees.
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Sutherland, I'm not afraid. Saskatchewan's Indigenous Radio Network, MBC, 7:42 in the morning wake-up call. And today is a kind of a sad day in history, because on this day in 2014, we lost a very, very funny man. Robin Williams passed away, took his own life after dealing with, years of depression, moving into Parkinson's disease. Yeah, sad. His comedy and humor was timeless and will carry on, as will his memory. 7:43, entertainment news on the way next. After Kenny Chesney's latest from Silver Sands Marina, this is Carry On.

0: just got to carry on. Carry on, carry on. Kenny Chesney, MBC. Good morning, Saskatchewan, and good morning to our great communities tuning in, like Green Lake at 94.9 FM, Saskatoon 104.1 FM, and Buffalo Narrows 89.3 FM. Entertainment news for you this morning, and Ella Langley's Choosing Texas spends its 17th week now at the top of the Billboard Hot 100, making her the artist with the most weeks at number one on the chart in 2026. It's now the fourth longest running number one on that chart, following both Shaboozy's A Bar Song, Tipsy, and Lil Nas X in the Billy Ray Cyrus Old Town Road mashup, which went for 19 weeks, and Mariah Carey's All I Want for Christmas Is You, which has held the top spot for 22 weeks. Speaking of top of the charts, Morgan Wallen and Ella Langley's I Can't Love You Anymore tops the Billboard Country Airplay chart after 15 weeks. Finally at number one, now number one on both Billboard and Media Base. And the Dixie Chicks are celebrating the 20th anniversary of their five-time Grammy-winning album, Taking the Long Way, with the October 2nd release of Taking the Long Way 20th Anniversary, which will come out on vinyl and streaming, and there will be five bonus tracks included. And that's your entertainment news for this morning.
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0: 7:48, your morning wake-up call. Have you got your birthday greeting in yet? Well, you better hurry, because the birthday show is next after we go back on this day in music history. And back to 1989 and an album called White Limousine. The song became this singer's 18th number one hit. The song we're talking about, Dolly Parton. Why'd you come in here looking like that? Why'd you-

0: she's a treasure. Dolly Parton from 1989. Why'd You Come In Here Looking Like That from the album White Limousine. That song, number one on the charts on this day, and it was her 18th number one hit for Miss Dolly on your morning flashback. Morning at 7:52.
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0: And a happy birthday to you and you and you and you and you. If it's your birthday today, boy, we got a couple of greetings to share with you this morning here on the Morning Wake Up Call. From the text line this morning, Brenda checked in with birthday greetings going out to my sweet grandsons, Brandon Bear, 19, and big brother Dawson Bear, 26, of Sandy Bay. Happy birthday there, guys. And she says, love you, Newsoms. Have a great day, you two, from Nokum. Also birthday greetings. Noella checked in on the Facebook page. Send out birthday greetings to Brandon and Dawson as well, and also to PV. And saying happy birthday wishes to Deanna Jen, who's having a special birthday today. Happy, happy day to you. And if it is your birthday today, well, you're sharing it with celebrities like Steve Wozniak, the co-founder of Apple. Apple Computers, yeah, 76 today. Viola Davis, who was in The Help, How to Get Away with Murder and The Suicide Squad, 61 today. Joe Rogan from Fear Factor is 59. Anna Gunn, she was Skyler on Breaking Bad, 58 today. Nigel Harmon from Downton Abbey is 53 today. Will Friedle, he played Eric Matthews on Boy Meets World, he's 50 today. And Thor, Chris Hemsworth, is turning 43 today. Also celebrating some musical birthdays today. Singer Priscilla Block is turning 31. She sang with Justin Moore on a couple of songs and credits A Chance Encounter with Taylor Swift for opening the door to her success. Turning 80 today, happy birthday to the rose-colored glasses guy, John Conley, turning 80 today. And celebrating his birthday is a Canadian singer from Eastern Canada, Mr. Chris Cummings, turns 51 today. Here's That'll Teach Her on NBC.

51 today from the East Coast of Canada. Chris Cummings, NBC, that'll teach her. Happy birthday, Mr. Cummings, turning 51 today. David Smith standing by. News and sports coming up for you at 8 o'clock. On the other side of 8 o'clock, all that you've come to expect, like the horoscopes and more. And a special guest joining us to talk about music and a music festival that's coming up later on this month. Stick around for that at around 8:45 this morning. Taking us up to news time is birthday girl Priscilla Block, turning 31 today.

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2: It's 8 o'clock, 13 degrees in LaRonge and Prince Albert, 14 in Saskatoon and 12 in Regina. 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
2: The Métis Nation Saskatchewan wants the province to close what it calls a gap in the emergency alert system for missing people. The organization is calling for an Indigo alert. It would be used for vulnerable or neurodivergent people who don't meet the requirements for an Amber alert. Alberta is already considering expanded alerts in that province following the recent death of an autistic boy in Calgary. MNS now wants Saskatchewan to explore something similar. RCMP are again warning about the rising number of fatalities on provincial highways. Staff Sergeant Jason Sauvé says since the start of July, 7 people have died and that a lot of the deaths were preventable. Over the August-long weekend, there were 5 deaths from 3 separate vehicle crashes. Sauvé says when reviewing the crashes, there were 3 common causes: impaired driving, speeding, and not wearing a seatbelt. Canada's National Defence Minister says the military is ready to assist in BC's wildfire situation. Thousands of people remain evacuated in the area near Summerland, and the province has declared a state of emergency. David McGuinty says the BC government has made a request for assistance to the Federal Ministry of Emergency Management.
13: Canadian Armed Forces are on standby, are in direct, constant contact with our Government Operations Center, our emergency preparedness folks, the BC government, their officials. So we have not yet received a formal request for assistance directed from emergency preparedness to the Canadian Armed Forces.
2: BC officials say the current request for federal aid involves securing accommodation for evacuees. And Elections Canada estimate suggests by-elections to replace members of parliament who have resigned are expected to cost taxpayers upwards of $24 million.
14: Elections Canada says while the cost of holding a by-election can vary because of multiple factors, a single by-election costs an average of $2 million to run. 3 by-elections have been held already this year. 3 are scheduled for the end of this month. 1 Quebec seat is vacant with no by-election called, and 5 more MP resignations are expected in the coming weeks. As it stands, 2026 could see a total of 12 by-elections. Brenda Molina Navidad, The Canadian Press.
2: That's the latest from the NBC Newsroom. Remember, our news is available online anytime at NBCRadio.com. 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
3: In baseball, the Toronto Blue Jays were without slugger Kazuma Okamoto as they started a four-game series with the Boston Red Sox. Okamoto is out with a knee contusion and is considered day-to-day. So he was replaced in the lineup by prospect Charles McAdoo, who was brought up from AAA Buffalo, and he hit a home run. A confusing play in the seventh inning saw the Red Sox score, but the Jays held on for a 2-1 win. Blue Jays manager John Schneider says he did not appeal the play because the home plate umpire initially waved off the run, and then when the run was made official, their appeal could not be made.
4: Everyone was obviously affected by the call on the field of no run, so we didn't have any kind of countermeasure to that. So it was tough. But it's a play you don't see very, very, very often, if at all. And, I'm just glad we got out with the win.
3: The win helps the Blue Jays keep their playoff hopes alive as they moved ahead of the idle Seattle Mariners in the American League wild card chase. Toronto is now three games back of the third and final wild card berth. Brett Beatty hit the first Grand Slam of his career, and the visiting New York Mets held off the Atlanta Braves 8-5. That was their sixth win in seven games. Francisco Lindor went 3-for-5. Jared Young had two hits and an RBI. Former Blue Jay Bo Bichette drove in a run and scored. And the Vancouver Canucks have hired Ryan Stewart as their director of hockey strategy and player evaluation. Stewart joins the Canucks after four seasons with the San Jose Sharks. He previously spent parts of 16 seasons with the Chicago Blackhawks. He served in a variety of roles there and won Stanley Cups in 2013 and 2015. That's the sports. Weather is next.
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4: Good morning, it's 8:11, Tuesday, August the 11th. Here's your MVC weather forecast for today for LaRonge and the North Central region. The Northeast, Pelican Narrows, Sandy Bay, Cumberland House and Creighton, and the Northwest, Beauval, Buffalo Narrows, Isle of Cross, and La Loche. A mix of sunny cloud today and a high of 23 degrees. Partly cloudy overnight down to 11. And a mix of sunny cloud tomorrow. A chance of showers, risk of a thunderstorm, and a high of 20. Stony Rapids, Uranium City, Fond du Lac, and Wollaston areas today. Cloudy, chance of showers, highs of 17. Overnight cloudy with a chance of showers down to 8. And tomorrow cloudy with a chance of showers and a high of 18. North Battleford will see some fog patches this morning, otherwise cloudy. A chance of showers this morning, risk of a thunderstorm. Then a mix of sun and cloud and a high of 21. Cloudy overnight down to 10, cloudy tomorrow and a high of 20. Prince Albert and Middle Lake regions today, fog patches this morning, otherwise cloudy. Chance of showers, risk of a thunderstorm. Then a mix of sun and cloud and a high of 22. A few clouds overnight down to 11 and mainly sunny for tomorrow and a high of 21. Saskatoon, fog patches this morning, otherwise cloudy. A 40% chance of showers this morning, risk of a thunderstorm, a high of 21. Increasing cloud overnight down to 10, and tomorrow mainly cloudy, but then clearing in the afternoon at a high of 21. And for Regina and Yorkton, fog patches this morning, then cloudy. Chance of showers, risk of a thunderstorm, hazy this afternoon, a high of 23. Overnight partly cloudy and hazy down to 11, and a mix of sunny cloud tomorrow with a high of 22. Stony Rapids and Black Lake are at 12. It's 13 in Uranium City and Fond du Lac. Collins Bay and Wollaston at 11. 14 at La Loche, Buffalo Narrows, Meadow Lake, Green Lake, and North Battleford. 15 at Flin Flon, Creighton, and Saskatoon. Regina, light rain in 12. Yorkton, light rain in 14. Waskasoo and Anglin Lake at 13. In LaRonge this morning, it's sunny and 13 degrees. And in Prince Albert, it's cloudy and 13 degrees.
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4: 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It's David Smith and Ken Landers, your morning wake-up call crew this morning, getting you rolling. It's solar eclipse time tomorrow. Details about that coming up for you here in a couple of minutes' time. As well, we'll also take a look at the horoscopes and see what the stars say about your day today. Whether it's sunny or cloudy or not, the stars never lie, right? Let's kick off another hour of great music with a great band out of Manitoba. It's Kate's Outlaw and That Train.

0: Outlaw That Train, Saskatchewan's Indigenous Radio, MBC. Great band out of Manitoba, out of Dauphin area. Great stuff. They do some good music there. 17 minutes after 8 o'clock. Coming up a little bit later on for you this morning, about 8:45, we'll have a chat with an artist who's going to be a part of the Waskasoo Lakeside Music Festival and has also released some new music of recent times. We'll be chatting with our friend J.J. Lavallee coming up for you at about 8:45.
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0: And for Tuesday, August the 11th, here's your horoscopes. Today's birthday sign is Leo. 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How you present what you want to accomplish and promote who you are will determine who wants to tag along. 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Use information as a starting point to dissect and establish how you can incorporate what might work to help improve your skills and develop your plans. 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Being social will allow you to pick the brains of people who have something to contribute to your well-being and prospects. Go to the source to skip getting the runaround today. 5 stars for Aries. Taurus, slow down, consider the consequences, and refrain from sharing too much personal information. Focus on using your skills and traits to ferret out specifics regarding domestic and professional situations. You'll be misled if you aren't insistent on in-depth input from qualified individuals. 2 stars for Taurus. Gemini, push for answers. Having open dialogue will be your ticket to success and new beginnings. If you explore activities and projects of interest, you'll expand your mind and insight into what's possible. Gather information and connect with those who share your interests. 4 stars for Gemini. And for Cancer, go over documents carefully and make changes that protect you from being taken advantage of. Leave nothing to chance and refuse to give anyone the right to disrupt your life. Taking in false information or not doing your due diligence will lead to mistakes today. 3 stars for Cancer. And that's your horoscope for today, Tuesday, August the 11th, from Martidams in Meadow Lake.
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Oh, giddy up, Shania Twain. That goes back a couple of years to the album Queen of Me, as she tried to bring about her restart of her career. 8:26, and where will you be when the sun puts on a show? Well, tomorrow we've got a partial solar eclipse. It'll be visible across nearly all of Canada. Now, the timing and the amount of sun covered depends on where you are at. In Saskatchewan, it looks like we'll get just a little nibble of it. It looks like it'll take a little bit of a corner, and it should be happening at around about 10:50 tomorrow morning. We'll put up a map of that on our Facebook page at MBC Radio Saskatchewan, and you can check it out and plan. And as always, make sure that you are wearing safety glasses to observe the eclipse. Don't want to look at that directly. News and sports next after Turtle Island Music taking the long way around. MBC.

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1: It's a 30, 16 degrees in LaRonge and Saskatoon, 14 in Prince Albert and Regina. I'm David Smith with MBC News.
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1: The Métis Nation Saskatchewan is calling on the province to consider a new emergency alert system for missing vulnerable people. The proposed Indigo Alert would cover people who may not meet Amber Alert criteria. It would include those with autism, dementia, or other mental or physical challenges. Alberta is considering implementing an Indigo Alert. MNS ministers have contacted the province and asked them to explore the system and include Indigenous voices in its development. Sales of U.S. alcohol in Saskatchewan have taken a big drop. Provincial figures show 40% decline in the past fiscal year. Some retailers are expanding Canadian offerings as customers increasingly choose domestic products. Overall alcohol sales fell 3% in Saskatchewan, while sales of locally produced products increased by 5%. And a Montreal man has been arrested and is charged with making death threats against a senator and Prime Minister Mark Carney.
7: RCMP say the 51-year-old man allegedly made threatening remarks in an email sent to a senator and other people. He now faces a criminal charge for uttering threats to cause death or bodily harm to a person following an investigation that started on August 5th. He was arrested quickly after, and RCMP say they take any threats to someone's safety seriously, noting violent statements will not be tolerated. Naira Ahmed, The Canadian Press.
1: That's the latest from the NBC newsroom. Remember, our news is available online anytime at NBCRadio.com. Sports is next.
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1: In Major League Baseball, the Blue Jays got by the Boston Red Sox 2-1 last night. Charles McAdoo led off the fifth inning with a home run for Toronto. Andrés Giménez tacked on a run with an RBI single in the sixth inning. With the win, the Blue Jays moved to three games back of a playoff berth. Game two is tonight in Toronto. Dylan Cease is expected to get the start for the Jays. Elsewhere, Tampa Bay down the Athletics 10-6, so the Rays are first in the American League with 72 wins this season. And Minnesota beat Baltimore 9-5. That's the sports. Weather is next.
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15: 8:37, your MBC weather forecast for La Ronge and the north central, northeast and northwest parts of the province. Mix of sun and cloud today and a high of 23. Partly cloudy overnight down to 11 and a mix of sun and cloud for tomorrow. A chance of showers, risk of a thunderstorm at a high of 20. Stony Rapids, Uranium City, Fond du Lac, and Wollaston, cloudy today with a chance of showers and a high of 17. Overnight cloudy with a chance of showers down to 8. And tomorrow mainly cloudy with a chance of showers and a high of 18. Battleford, some fog patches this morning, then cloudy, chance of showers as well, risk of a thunderstorm, then a mix of sun and cloud later on, a high of 21. Back to clouds overnight down to 10 and cloudy tomorrow, a high of 20. PA and Meadow Lake region, some fog patches this morning, then cloudy. Chance of showers this morning, risk of a thunderstorm. Then a mix of sun and cloud, a high of 22. Overnight, just a few clouds, down to 11. And sunny tomorrow, a high of 21. Saskatoon, fog patches this morning, then cloudy. Chance of showers this morning, risk of a thunderstorm, a high of 21. Increasing cloud again overnight, down to 10. And tomorrow, mainly cloudy, clearing in the afternoon, and a high of 21. And for Regina and Yorkton, fog patches this morning, otherwise cloudy, chance of showers, risk of a thunderstorm, and turning hazy this afternoon, a high of 23. Partly cloudy and hazy overnight with lows of 11, and tomorrow a mix of sunny cloud and a high of 22. Currently 13 degrees in Stony Rapids and Uranium City, 12 at Wollaston, 15 at Buffalo Narrows, 16 in Meadow Lake, North Battleford, some haze and 14, 16 at Flin Flon and Creighton, also 16 in Saskatoon. Regina is 14, Yorkton light rain and 14, Waskasoo and Anglin Lake at 14. In La Ronge, Stanley Mission and Grandmother's Bay regions this morning, mainly sunny and 16 degrees. And in Prince Albert, mostly cloudy and 14 degrees.
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0: Beth Laney Wilson and John Mayer helping out a little bit with phone, keys, wallet, and you. 8:45, good morning. It's your morning wake-up call with Ken. It's Tuesday, August the 11th, and we are not that far away from a big event coming up. It's the annual Waskasoo Lakeside Music Festival, August 28th to 30th this year, beautiful Waskasoo. And what makes it fantastic, once again this year, admission to the park is free. So this whole festival basically becomes free for you. There's no admission charge to the park. There's no admission for the festival. All you need is some cash for the vendors and maybe some food and drink and such. And what a lineup of great talent. Oh, my gosh. We have got some fantastic performers coming in, like the Blue Beach Band. Dylan Gazin-Larry is going to be there. DJ Anchor is back for another year, helping out in the main stage. East Side is second. And the headliners on the Saturday night are the group The Steadies, who have long been a favorite of the group. And another guy that's making an appearance on the main stage is a guy we're going to chat to next. Stand by as JJ Lively joins us here on the Morning Wake-Up Call next.
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7: 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Look, up in the sky. 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
8: It's a plane.
9: 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Ken Landers on MVC.
0: Well, we're getting excited. The Waskasoo Lakeside Music Festival is coming up August 28th to the 30th this year. And joining me on the phone is a guy who is going to be a part of it in a big way once again. Our special guest this morning on the Wake Up Show is Mr. JJ Lively. Good morning, JJ.
10: Good morning, Ken.
0: You've been busy. You have been a busy man. This year alone, I mean, you've been busy. You did your regular gig at Back to Batosh. You've been doing shows all over. You got more on the way. And you're diving into the Lakeside Music Festival in fine style. I'm excited to see you're on the main stage lineup for the Saturday show. And then you're taking over and kind of running the whole Indigenous Showcase on the Sunday. Tell me about your involvement with that and how you're planning all that out.
10: Well, the big planning goes to Todd. Todd's the guy, he's the brains behind the outfit, my manager, Todd. But I know we'll be running the stage with doing the backup band thing for sure. I do know there's quite a bit of Indigenous talent this year.
0: Yeah, it's you've actually got a heck of a lineup. Dakota Favel, Juliana Peronto, Dylan Gazin-Larry from Wollaston, Valhalla, and then some guy named J.J. Lavallee is going to close out the show in the afternoon.
10: Oh, that guy?
0: Yeah, that guy.
10: I know that guy. He's all right.
0: And you're going to be emceeing, of course, and on the Saturday, you're a part of the main stage, and it's you've been on the main stage now for a couple of years at the festival, and always enjoyable because you always delve into your Métis roots and the fiddling and the jigging. And I always make a little bit of a joke about the fact that your feet are moving about as fast as your fiddle arm is.
10: Well, you know, yeah, it's the fiddle always gets the crowd going. And speaking of crowd, I mean, there, Waskasoo, they got to be one of the best crowds that I've ever seen. I mean, people get to sit right by the lake. They're right in the grass, you know. Mm-hmm. They're in their comfort zone. It's summertime. And always an amazing time there. The people are just so much fun, and the reaction from the crowd, the interaction.
0: And you're lined up with some great people on the main stage. Our friend Donnie Ferrato is going to be there a little bit later on in the evening. Dakota Fable is going to be there earlier in the day, and then they're wrapping it up with the Steadies as the headliner on Saturday night, and they're always a good time.
10: Awesome. Yeah, you got a heck of a lineup this year, don't you?
0: Yeah, it's going to be good, and I'm looking forward to it. So make sure you check it out. JJ is going to be on the main stage on Saturday, August the 29th, and then he's taking care of the Indigenous Showcase, which runs on Lakeview Drive on the Sunday the 30th, starting at 12 noon, and lots of great entertainment, a car show, and more. JJ, I want to switch gears a little bit and talk to you about the fact that you dropped a brand new song recently. And I am really digging it, but it's a little bit different. I don't notice as much fiddle action in it. Am I missing something?
10: Well, it is different, and that was the whole idea. The song started as a bit of a competition, kind of a dare. So a few years ago, back when I was living in BC, my stepsons were telling me that we have a different taste in music. I'm a classic country guy. I've always loved and always will love my Hank Williams, Merle Haggard, Hank Jr. That's been my niche. And they were telling me that I got to kind of open my eyes and ears to the new style of country. And I said, you know what? I appreciate what they're doing, you know, but I'm always going to be an old country guy. Mm-hmm. And they said, well, we don't think you could write new country. Kind of like that. We'll give you the PG version. And,
0: yeah.
10: and so I took pen to paper and I came up with this little rhyming thing. And I ended up getting like one verse out of it. And then fast forward, living in Saskatchewan, I was going back to the drawing board because as an artist, sometimes I love what I'm doing here, but I want to try something different, something that challenges me as an artist to see if I can do something new without taking away from what I am. So I took pen to paper once again, and I finished a song, and I sent it to my manager, and he's like, that's the one, we got to record it. And that's pretty much the story. We've been working with Simon Jasnick at Bee's Knees, and what a great producer, engineer. The guy's an awesome guy, and he just seemed to pull the best out of me for that one.
0: Well, and there you go. And there was the birth of a song called Where the Crickets Sing. We're really happy to be supporting it, playing it here on MVC Radio. And will you be playing it when you do your show at Waskasoo, do you think?
10: Well, absolutely. I mean, that's a summer vibe kind of song, right?
0: Mm-hmm. Yeah.
10: See, when I wrote the song, I went back. I grew up in the country, Ken. I grew up in a small Métis community. I was 5 minutes from Lake Manitoba, a provincial park. Mm-hmm. And so I had to go back, and I spent my time thinking, okay, well, what was it like when you lived in the country? You know, man, we used to jump into trucks and go out to the creeks and just hang out and build bonfires and play music. And I always thought, what did the working folks, you know, when I was 18, 19, 20, and I was working jobs, and, you know, the first thing you want to do when your weekend is over, you want to cash your check, you want to get out there, you want to have a little fun. You want to be out in the country. You want to be out where the crickets sing, you know? And that's where the idea came from. And being out at Waskasoo, being out where it's nice and open and in nature, that's exactly what the song is about. So I think it's going to be a perfect fit for there.
0: Well, we look forward to hearing it live, and we look forward to continue to supporting it here on MVC Radio. Make sure you check it out, the Waskasoo Lakeside Music Festival, JJ Lavely, part of the main stage on Saturday the 29th, and then headlining and taking care of the Indigenous Showcase on Sunday the 30th. JJ, thank you so much for the chat. Appreciate it. Congratulations on the song, and let's take a listen to it right now. Mr. JJ Lavely, Where the Crickets Sing on MVC.

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2: It's 9 o'clock, 16 degrees in La Ronge and Saskatoon, 14 in Prince Albert and Regina. I'm David Smith with NBC News.
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2: Regina police are investigating the deaths of two people in the city. Around 4:30 this morning, officers were called to the 1100 block of Elphinstone Street. Police say the bodies of two people were found in the vicinity. The Regina Police Major Crime Unit was brought in to investigate. The cause of death and victims' names have not been released. Prince Albert police have called a press conference for tomorrow to discuss the search for a missing teen. Police say 14-year-old Peyton Flett was last seen between June 16th and 17th. She was in the area of Marquis Road and Central Avenue. The press conference is to provide an update on the ongoing investigation. Police will provide information about the case and make an appeal to the public for information that may assist in locating 14-year-old Peyton Flett. Manitoba's first supervised drug consumption site opens today in Winnipeg. The government is partnering with the nonprofit agency Aboriginal Health and Wellness to run the site. It's meant to be a place where drug users can be connected to support services. The goal is to reduce overdose deaths and reduce the number of people openly using drugs. The Alberta government will review its Amber Alert system and the policies of a Calgary day home after the disappearance and death last month of an 11-year-old boy with autism.
5: The province says the review will assess the criteria that needs to be met for an alert to be issued and will include the perspectives of police, disability advocates, and other community organizations. Parker, who is also nonverbal, had wandered from his Northwest Calgary day home and his body was found nearly 2 weeks later in a pipe system. Public Safety Minister Mike Ellis says his death was heartbreaking and that the government wants to learn from what happened. While Amber Alerts are currently reserved for cases when police believe a child has been abducted and is in serious danger, the province did grant an exception in Parker's case, but only after he was missing for 2 days. Hannah Stoles, The Canadian Press.
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2: 9:06 in your MBC weather forecast for today for La Ronge and the north central and northeast and northwest parts of the province. A mix of sun and cloud today and looking at highs of around 23 degrees. Partly cloudy overnight down to 11. A mix of sun and cloud for tomorrow with a chance of showers, risk of a thunderstorm, and a high of 20. Stony Rapids, Uranium City, Fond du Lac, Wollaston, cloudy with a chance of showers today. A high of 17 degrees. Overnight, cloudy, chance of showers, a low of 8. And cloudy tomorrow, chance of showers and a high of 18. North Battleford, fog patches this morning, otherwise a cloudy day on the way. Chance of showers, risk of a thunderstorm, then turning to a mix of sun and cloud later on, a high of 21. Back to cloud overnight, down to 10, and cloudy again tomorrow with a high of 20. Prince Albert and Meadow Lake regions, fog patches this morning, otherwise cloudy, a chance of showers this morning, risk of a thunderstorm, then a mix of sun and cloud, a high of 22. A few clouds overnight, down to 11, and sunny for tomorrow, a high of 21. Saskatoon, fog patches this morning, otherwise cloudy, a 40% chance of showers, risk of a thunderstorm, and a high of 21. Overnight, increasing cloud, dropping down to 10 degrees, and tomorrow mainly cloudy, clearing up in the afternoon, though a high of 21. And for Regina and Yorkton, fog patches this morning, otherwise cloudy, a chance of showers, risk of a thunderstorm, hazy this afternoon with a high of 23. Partly cloudy and hazy overnight, down to 11, and a mix of sunny cloud tomorrow, a high of 22. Currently, 13 in Stony Rapids and Black Lake, Uranium City and Fond du Lac, 12 at Wollaston and Collins Bay, 15 at La Loche and Buffalo Narrows, Meadow Lake and Green Lake at 16, North Battleford 14, Flin Flon, Creighton, Saskatoon at 16, 14 in Regina and Waskasoo, light rain and 14 in Yorkton. In La Ronge, sunny, 16 degrees, and in Prince Albert, it's cloudy and 14 degrees.
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0: Smokey Campbell, Why She Lied, Saskatchewan's Indigenous Radio, MBC. And we kicked it off with Lancelot Knight, Big Fish, which is doing pretty good for him on the Indigenous Music Countdown, number 28 this past weekend. 16 minutes after 9 o'clock. Good morning, it's Ken, hanging out with you, taking care of business for this a Tuesday morning. Making our way towards the eclipse tomorrow. We posted up a little map that shows what the eclipse is. Looks like we're only going to get just a little wee snippet of it by the looks of things. More so in eastern Canada, they'll get more of a fuller eclipse, but for us, at around 10:50 tomorrow morning, 10 before 11, you should be able to see maybe a little spot on the sun as the solar eclipse takes place tomorrow. Something to kind of look forward to, I guess. On the way for you, looking forward to your news update with Abel Charles. But first,
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0: Hey, it's time for your daily dose of good news and a little positivity brought to you by our friends at Ben's Auto and House Glass, 15th Street East in Prince Albert, across from Leon's. Northern roads take a toll on your windshield. That's why Ben's keeps plenty of replacement windshields in stock to get you fixed up and back out on the road fast and quick. Well, six volunteer firefighters spending 4.5 hours carrying a 100-pound senior dog down a rugged mountain trail after she became too exhausted to walk. They refused to leave her behind until she was safely reunited with her owner. The rescue began when a hiker flagged down a volunteer firefighter because his dog needed help. The man had been hiking the Golden Eagle Trail in Pennsylvania with his senior dog, Sable, when she became exhausted and could no longer continue. Nearly 2 miles from the trailhead, the 100-pound dog was unable to make the way back on her own. A call was made, and six members of the volunteer fire company hiked into the mountains to reach her. Knowing there was no easy way, the firefighters placed her on a rescue basket and began the long trip back. Steep terrain making the rescue challenging. At times, only two firefighters could carry the basket. Then on other stretches, they were able to rotate between all four corners. Finally, after 4.5 hours, they reached the trailhead where dog and owner were reunited. The Waterville Volunteer Fire Company later shared photos on their Facebook page saying, not only are we here to support our local humans, but our furry friends as well. Good on you guys. And that is a good news story brought to you by our friends at Ben's Auto and House Glass.
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7: Today on Word of the Day, the word is burning. Abel, how do we say burning in Cree?
8: Kwakotiu.
7: Kwakotiu.
8: Kwakotiu.
7: Kwakotiu. I think I got that one pretty good. Burning in Cree. And Kevin, how do we say burning in Dene?
9: Horikan.
7: Horikan?
9: Yeah, Horikan.
7: Horikan. Yeah. All right. That is today's Word of the Day, burning.
0: 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Open 10 to 6, Monday to Saturday, 321 Marquis Road East, Prince Albert. Tanse, Tawau. Poundmaker Cree Nation invites everyone to join them Tuesday, August the 11th for the historic Treaty 6 150th commemoration and competition powwow. Beginning at 9 a.m., the day honors the vision of the ancestors who entered into Treaty 6 in 1876, guided by peace, friendship, and mutual benefit for future generations. Experience a pipe ceremony, inspiring presentations from elders, historians, leaders, and knowledge keepers, along with cultural displays and heritage tours celebrating the legacy of Chief Poundmaker and the enduring treaty relationship. The celebration concludes with the competition powwow grand entry at 7 p.m. This celebration takes place on Poundmaker Cree Nation, north of Cutknife and south of Peyton. Everyone is welcome. Treaty 6 at 150. A Sotomatuan, a mutual vow. Honoring our past, understanding the present, building the next 150 years. For more information, visit the Poundmaker Cree Nation Facebook page. Oh, yeah, that's big, and that's underway already, actually, this morning. Pipe ceremony got underway at 9 o'clock. The welcoming and opening remarks coming up for you at 10 o'clock. And tonight, there will be the closing remarks and also a tour of the cultural and heritage sites and the powwow grand entry at 7 o'clock. Good times at Poundmaker Cree Nation. 150th commemoration. 921, your 9 to 5 workday carries on. More of your favorite music coming up in a moment. But first, time to find out what's making news today. The news that matters to you in your language. It's time for your Cree News Update with Abel Charles for the Stanley Mission Co-op.
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14: Starting on August 20th through the 23rd, a major historic commemorative gathering will take place at Fort Carlton Provincial Historic Park. It marks the 150th anniversary of the negotiation and signing of Treaty 6. It is the sixth of 11 numbered treaties that were signed by the Crown and First Nations between 1871 in 1921. Treaty 6 was signed at Fort Carlton on August the 23rd and at Fort Pitt on September the 9th, 1876. Plains and Woods Cree and Assiniboine were the primary First Nations involved. Indigenous leaders included Chiefs Mistawasis and Atakakoop. The main negotiator and signatory for the Crown was Alexander Morris, the Lieutenant Governor of Manitoba and the Northwest Territories. Treaty 6 included terms that had not been included in the first five treaties, such as a medicine chest at the home of the reserve agent, protection from famine and pestilence, additional agricultural implements, and on-reserve education. Registered band members also received an annual tax-free payment of $5, which obviously went a lot further when collected back in the 19th century. Since its signing 150 years ago, there have been misunderstandings and disagreements between First Nations and the Crown over interpretations of the treaty's terms. Nonetheless, the upcoming events will honor the spirit and intent of the treaty and include celebrations and cultural sharing. For MBC, I'm Eric Forbes in Regina.
13: 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For your sponsor, Husky on Idlewild Gas and Convenience in Saskatoon, a Thunderchild First Nation business.
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0: Ah, there goes Chester Knight in the wind from Windfall. 2000 Memories Falling Down Again on NBC. Hey, hey, hey, if you like that song, well, you should go and vote for it. It's on the Real People Playoff. That's the one of two folks that are looking for your votes. The other is Jer Carrier's song, Honeybees. So go cast your vote. It's you decide, because what happens is once they win, they become the champion, and then they get another one and another one and another one. Each artist's goal, obviously, is to reach 5 wins in a row, which puts their song into the Real People Playoff Hall of Fame. So get your voting on. Real People Playoff online right now. Hey, a big good morning, Molinosa. Hello, hello. Tanse, it's your Molinosa Cultural Days continuing all the way through until Friday. All kinds of activities, canoe races and horseshoe tournaments and 50-50 draws and more. Crossing our fingers and hoping that the weather stays good for you. We'll check that weather forecast coming up after we see what's on the trail.
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0: 941 in your NBC weather forecast for today for LaRonge and the north central, northeast, and northwest parts of the province. A mix of sun and cloud today and a high of 23. Overnight, partly cloudy and down to 11. And tomorrow, a mix of sunny cloud, a chance of showers, risk of a thunderstorm, and a high of 20. Stony Rapids, Uranium City, Fond du Lac, and Wollaston, mainly cloudy today, a chance of showers, a high of 17. Cloudy with a chance of showers overnight, down to 8. And tomorrow, cloudy, a chance of showers once again, and a high of 18. Battleford's looking at a cloudy day today. Chance of showers this morning, risk of a thunderstorm, and then a mix of sun and cloud, a high of 21. Overnight cloudy down to 10, and cloudy tomorrow, a high of 20. Prince Albert, Meadow Lake region's cloudy. Chance of showers this morning, risk of a thunderstorm, then a mix of sun and cloud, and a high of 22. Overnight a few clouds down to 11, and sunny tomorrow, a high of 21. Saskatoon, cloudy, a 40% chance of showers, risk of a thunderstorm, a high of 21. Overnight down to 10, and tomorrow, cloudy, then clearing in the afternoon, a high of 21. And for the Regina and Yorkton regions today, cloudy, a chance of showers, risk of a thunderstorm, hazy this afternoon, and a high of 23. Overnight, partly cloudy and hazy down to 11, and a mix of sunny cloud tomorrow, a high of 22. Stony Rapids at 13, Uranium City 14, Wollaston 13, 17 in Buffalo Narrows, Meadow Lake at 16, it's 14 in North Battleford, Flin Flon and Creighton 18, Saskatoon 16, Regina's 15, Yorkton some light rain and 14 degrees, and Waskasoo and Anglin Lake are at 16. In LaRonge, currently sunny and 18 degrees, and in Prince Albert, it's cloudy and 14 degrees.
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0: There goes Kootenai and Company. Jordan Kootenai on vocals from their album Dark Chapters Volume 1. That's Somewhere in the Middle on MBC, Saskatchewan's Indigenous Radio Network. And saying a big good morning to Doug, who checked in on the text line. He says, good morning, Doug from Cross Lake, just leaving Yorkton on the way to Edmonton. Well, safe travels there, Doug. Hope you have a good trip. Hope the weather is good for you and everything goes along smooth for you. 9:46 coming up. Indian City is standing by with a great song called New Day.
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0: Time to take a look at what's happening in the police files from around the world. It's time for your NBC Dumb Criminal File Report, brought to you by the LaRange A&W. 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And enjoy. And while you're there, say hi to Dallas, Arvin, Jason, and all the great crew at your LaRange A&W. Well, let's go to Florida for one of our stories, because why not? Our story comes out of Wildwood, Florida today, where an ex-con by the name of Roy Miller walked into the local Subway shop and ordered a sandwich. Now, upon being served said sandwich, he examined it and found that the level of freshness in the bread did not come up to his specifications. This led to a brief argument with the Subway sandwich maker, which quickly ended when Roy slapped him across the face. Cops were called and he offered up one of the dumbest excuses of the day, that the Subway employee had intentionally given him old stale bread. Busted, charged with misdemeanor battery, $860 fine, ordered to do 20 hours of community service, and attend an anger management course, and also, he is banned for life from all Subways in that area. I can understand getting upset if the food isn't fresh, but no, doesn't warrant reaching out across the counter like that. That is the weird, the wild, the wacky. It's your Dumb Criminal File Report for you every weekday on your NBC Radio Network for your LaRange A&W.
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1: It's 10 o'clock, 18 degrees in LaRange, 15 in Prince Albert and Regina, and 16 in Saskatoon. I'm David Smith with NBC News.
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1: Poundmaker Cree Nation is marking the 150th anniversary of Treaty 6 with 3 days of events beginning today. The commemoration starts with a day focused on the history and continued meaning of treaty. Organizers say the goal is to look at where First Nations were before Treaty 6, where they are today, and where treaty relationships go over the next 150 years. The event continues Wednesday and Thursday with a competitive powwow, with as many as 10,000 people expected to attend. Regina police are investigating after 2 people were found dead in the city's North Central neighborhood this morning. Around 4:30, officers were called to the 1100 block of Elphinstone Street. Police say the bodies were found in the vicinity. The names of the victims and the cause of death have not been released. The Regina Police Major Crime Unit and the Coroner's Office are investigating. Prince Albert Police have called a press conference for tomorrow to discuss the search for a missing teen. Police say 14-year-old Peyton Flett was last seen between June 16th and 17th. She was in the area of Marquis Road and Central Avenue. A press conference will update the ongoing investigation. Police will provide information and also make an appeal to the public for information that may assist in locating 14-year-old Peyton Flett. Wildfire evacuees in BC's Okanagan region are being told to prepare for serious destruction. A large fire is still burning out of control on the outskirts of Summerland. Mayor Doug Holmes has told 12,000 residents they must stay patient until it's time to return.
4: We're not going to be going home anytime soon. We're putting the plan into place so that we can get back home when it's safe. So we'll be organized and we'll know what we're doing. But the fire is still out of control, and we can't start that process until that fire gets under control.
1: Canada's National Defence Minister says the military is ready to assist in BC's wildfire situation. That's the latest from the NBC Newsroom. Remember, our news is available online anytime at NBCRadio.com. Sports is next.
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8: North of 53 Co-op's gourmet meat case has made hundreds of people say, mmm, delicious. 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
9: aw, honey, thanks for buying me all these Angus steaks and skewers.
10: Angus, those are for the whole family.
9: But it says Angus on the package.
10: Those are Canada AA Angus steaks from the North of 53 Co-op. 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
9: Well, in that case, I'm changing my name to Sirloin.
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1: In baseball, the Blue Jays are back in action tonight as they host the Boston Red Sox. Toronto has won four of its last six games. The Jays are 3.5 games back of a wild card spot after taking last night's series opener 2-1. Right-hander Dylan Cease will get the start for the Jays. Lefty Patrick Sandoval will get the ball for Boston. The Seattle Mariners are also hoping to string together some wins in the hunt for a playoff spot. They visit the New York Yankees tonight.

0: Cups there in 2013 and 2015. That's the sports. Weather is next.
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5: It's 10:08. Good morning. Here's your MBC weather forecast for LaRange and the North Central region, the Northeast, Pelican Narrows, Sandy Bay, Cumberland House, and Creighton, and the Northwest, Beauval, Buffalo Narrows, Isle of Crosse, and La Loche. A mix of sun and cloud today with highs around 23 degrees. Overnight down to 11. A mix of sun and cloud tomorrow. There is a chance of showers, risk of a thunderstorm as well, a high of 20. Stony Rapids, Uranium City, Fond du Lac, Wollaston areas, cloudy today, chance of showers, a high of 17. Chance of showers overnight down to 8, and cloudy again tomorrow with a chance of showers and a high of 18. North Battleford, cloudy today, chance of showers this morning, risk of a thunderstorm, then a mix of sun and cloud and a high of 21. Overnight down to 10, and tomorrow cloudy, a high of 20. Prince Albert and Meadow Lake, cloudy, a chance of showers, risk of a thunderstorm, then a mix of sun and cloud later on, a high of 22. Overnight, a few clouds, down to 11, and sunny tomorrow with a high of 21. Saskatoon, cloudy, a 40% chance of showers this morning, risk of a thunderstorm, a high of 21. Overnight, down to 10, and tomorrow, cloudy, then clearing in the afternoon, a high of 21. And for Regina and Yorkton, cloudy, with a chance of showers, risk of a thunderstorm, hazy this afternoon, a high of 23. Overnight, partly cloudy and hazy, down to 11, and a mix of sunny cloud tomorrow with a high of 22. It's 13 in Stony Rapids, 14 in Uranium City, 13 in Wollaston. Buffalo Narrows at 17, Meadow Lake at 16, North Battleford 14, Flin Flon and Creighton at 18, Saskatoon at 16, it's 15 in Regina, Yorkton showing some light rain and 14, Waskasoo and Anglin Lake at 16. In LaRange this morning, it's sunny and 18 degrees, and in Prince Albert, cloudy with some light rain showers through the area and 14 degrees.
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7: 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Well, what do we got this morning here? Lots of stuff to talk about on the Classic Rock Coffee Break, including some news from Phil Collins, who just recently revealed that one of the biggest songs of his career almost wrote itself. Recently, in an interview with BBC Radio, Phil said his hit In the Air Tonight was about 80% improvised. He said rather than planning lyrics in advance, he just sits down at the piano, starts playing, and let the melody and the words develop naturally. Pretty good for an improvised song, I would have to say. Birthdays on the Classic Rock Break today. Turning 72 today, Joe Jackson. Had a couple of hits. Is She Really Going Out With Him and Stepping Out? Joe Jackson, 72 today. Jim Cale from the Guess Who turns 83. And Mike Hug of the band Manfred Mann turns 84 today. On this day in music history, let me see, in 1984, Ray Parker Jr. started a three-week run at number one on the singles charts with a theme from the film Ghostbusters.
5: 1962, Neil Sedaka started a two-week run at number one on the U.S. singles charts with the song Breaking Up Is Hard to Do, his first U.S. number one as an artist. And in 1956, Elvis Presley's double-sided hit,

Don't Be Cruel and Hound Dog was released. The single went to number one in the U.S. charts, where it stayed for 11 weeks, a record that would not be broken until 1992 with Boyz II Men's hit End of the Road. Oh, ladies and gentlemen, here he is, the king.

0: Church flashback on your morning coffee break. That's what it's all about. Bringing back the hits and the memories. Manfred Mann's Earth Band from their 1976 album, The Roaring Silence. That song, originally done by Bruce Springsteen. It was the first release off of his 1973 album, Greetings from Asbury Park, NJ. And just a couple of years later, Manfred Mann, the British group, did that. And, well, there's actually two versions. You heard the album cut, just around 7 minutes long. And actually, very interesting, that song reached number one on both the Billboard Hot 100 and Canada's RPM charts. And their recording of that song became Bruce Springsteen's only number one single as a songwriter. Yeah, kind of wild, eh? It was, great song and some great memories for yours truly. From 1976, Manfred Mann's Earth Band, Blinded by the Light, and in before that from 1956, Elvis and Don't Be Cruel on the Classic Rock Coffee Break, brought to you by Carlton Honda. Love it. Love it. Some great memories. Hopefully you enjoyed it too. As we roll along through the morning, taking care of business here on the MBC 9-to-5 workday and getting ready for some more great music. Coming up, as a matter of fact, I've got a couple of number one songs on the Indigenous Music Countdown, and they're also, one's got a connection to Saskatchewan. I've got Tegan Little Chief's number one hit, Resified, which last night, spent its second week at number one on the MBC Top 5. It was also a number one in the IMC. I've got the current number one in the IMC with Kyle McKierney's Rear View coming up for you. And coming up next, number one in our hearts always, it's David McIntyre with your Dene News next.
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3: Onion Lake Cremation invites everyone to the 2026 Treaty No. 6 150th Gathering, taking place September 6th through 11th at Fort Pitt, Saskatchewan. 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

0: Pedderot is a lot of the dahon, you know, it's in a hubbock here last he made two nations Saskatchewan province Korath Nisa, Dainil, Iha. Did they call the emergency alert system, Tandana, Tahulle Pazi, Queen Wunt a Indigo alert Hulyasa, Edri Danahal Isa, Senel, and Edri Amber alert, Natu Hokanati criteria, Queen Danahal Isadri, Ta Artisimo. 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The indigenous voices. 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

0: Don Amaro and Survivor. He's doing well with that song. Still climbing on the Indigenous Music Countdown. Number 7 this past weekend. And before that, the current number 1 on the IMC from Kyle McKierney and Rear View. And we kicked it off with the number 1 on our Indigenous Top 5 Countdown. Tegan Little Chief, Rezified. She holds on to the number 1 spot for another week after last night's countdown. And she was number 1 on the IMC too. Some great success for the young lady from White Bear. It's 10:38. That's your triple play for you this morning. Hey, coming up for you this week, a couple of things check out. Roots of Hope in LaRange is presenting Grief Conversations. They're doing 2 sessions, one on this Thursday, the 13th, and another one on Thursday, August the 27th, all about dealing with grief and what to do when you're overloaded and overwhelmed and such. If you're interested, it's taking place at the Alex Robertson Public Library on Thursday the 13th at 6:30 p.m. and again Thursday, August the 27th at 6:30. Find out more details and to register at 306-425-8561. And coming up this weekend, oh, this is a great thing. I have attended this on a few occasions, and it's a great time. It's the Northern Lights Bluegrass and Old Time Music Festival. 20 years of community this year, from 2006 to 2026. Currently, their music camp is underway, which is also a cool thing to check out. Then the music fest itself comes up and it kicks off on Friday and runs right through until Sunday. And boy, some fantastic performers are going to be a part of this, like Belle Plaine, Mary Liv, and Saskatchewan's biggest export to the bluegrass music scene so far, Jake Vaudlin and the Sturgeon River Boys are going to be there. NorthernLightsBluegrass.com for tickets and information on that. It is a good time, and it's at the beautiful Nest Creek site, 20 clicks northeast of Big River.
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0: 10:42, and your NBC weather forecast for LaRange, the north central, northeast, and northwest parts of the province. A high of 23 today. Overnight down to 11, and tomorrow a mix of sun and cloud. Chance of showers and a risk of a thunderstorm through the region. A high of 20. Stony Rapids in the far north, a chance of showers through today, tonight, and tomorrow. A high today of 17. Overnight a low of 8 and a high of 18 for tomorrow. Battleford's looking at a high of 21 with a mix of sun and cloud later on, down to 10 overnight and cloudy tomorrow, a high of 20. Prince Albert, Meadow Lake regions, chance of showers, turning to a mix of sun and cloud later on, a high of 22, down to 11 overnight and sunny tomorrow, a high of 21. Saskatoon, chance of showers this morning, risk of a thunderstorm, otherwise cloudy and a high of 21, down to 10 overnight and cloudy tomorrow, a high of 21. and Regina and Yorkton. Cloudy with a chance of showers, a high of 23. Some haze rolling in from forest fire smoke. A high of 23 today, down to 11 overnight. And tomorrow, a mix of sunny cloud and a high of 22. It's 14 in Stony Rapids and Black Lake, 13 in Uranium City and Fond du Lac, 14 at Collins Bay and Wollaston Lake, 18 at La Loche, Buffalo Narrows, Meadow Lake and Green Lake, North Battleford at 16, Flin Flon and Creighton at 20. It's 17 in Saskatoon and Regina, 15 in Yorkton, 17 at Waskasoo and Anglin Lake. In LaRange, it's currently sunny and 20 degrees, and in Prince Albert, cloudy, some light rain shower and 15 degrees.
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0: George Burge, Luke Bryan, Saskatchewan's Indigenous Radio Network, MBC. It's Ken hanging out with you for a couple of more minutes left to go. 10:47 in your morning. And hey, if you need a little extra motivation, well, science says try turning up the bass. Might actually help. Researchers have found that music can make people feel more powerful, and songs with strong bass have the biggest impact. Apparently, that's one reason why so many athletes listen to music before games or workouts. It helps put them in a confident and ready-to-win mindset. The study also found different genres work better for different types of exercise. For example, rap and hip-hop are great for running because their beats often match your natural stride. Pop works well for warm-ups and cool-downs. Dance music ideal for weight training because of fast and bass-heavy beats. Rock, apparently not the best choice for cardio, since the tempos can tend to change a little bit, and that'll throw you off. So if you need an extra boost at the gym, don't just crank the volume. Make sure there's plenty of bass. Just like Megan Trainor saying, it's all about the bass.
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Saskatchewan's Josh Stumpf, Highway Money from his album Two Lane Testimony. He's up for a bunch of hardware, nominated for CCMAs and SCMAs. Doing well, that young lad. 10:52, your 9 to 5 workday with Ken as we get ready to wrap things up. Coming up for you at 11 o'clock, news and weather with David. And then following that, it's Mississippi Chippewan with Abel Charles. And Abel is going to be out and about, apparently, too. Taking in the Molinosa Cultural Day. So watch for him hanging around there. Hey, Riley Green's got a brand new song out right now. And you're hearing it here first on NBC. It's kind of a tribute to Toby Keith. Take a listen to it. It's called Think As You Drunk, Riley Green on NBC.

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1: It's 11 o'clock, 20 degrees in LaRange, 15 in Prince Albert, and 17 in Saskatoon and Regina. I'm David Smith with MBC News.
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1: Poundmaker Cree Nation is bringing thousands of people together this week to commemorate 150 years since the signing of Treaty 6. Today's opening program will explore the nation's history before and after treaty. There's also discussions about reconciliation, youth leadership, and the future of treaty relationships. Organizers say it's important for younger generations to understand their history. A competitive powwow will follow Wednesday and Thursday. Regina police are investigating the deaths of two people in the city. Around 4:30 this morning, officers were called to the 1100 block of Elphinstone Street. Police say the bodies of two people were found in the vicinity. The major crimes unit was brought in to investigate. The cause of death and the victims' names have not been released. Ontario's Natural Resources Minister says the province is making progress in the fight against wildfires. Fewer fires are burning out of control and more people are returning home. Mike Harris says there are still more than 150 active fires in Ontario.
6: As of this morning, there are 152 active fires across the province. Of those, 12 are not under control at this time. And since our last update, an additional 84, so that's 84 on top of the 80 that we announced just a short week ago, have been declared out. So great news.
1: Wildfires have led to the evacuation of thousands of people from mostly First Nations communities. Tens of thousands of motorists crossed the Gordie Howe International Bridge over the first few days after it opened.
7: Statistics Canada is sharing an early look today at how many vehicles made the trip across the Gordie Howe Bridge into Canada after its long-anticipated opening on July 27th. New figures show there were more than 41,000 trips from Detroit to Windsor for the first 5 days it was open in July. That rivals the combined roughly 52,000 inbound trips taken across the nearby Ambassador Bridge and the Windsor-Detroit Tunnel over the same period. Canada paid for the construction of the Gordie Howe Bridge, but its opening was delayed until Ottawa struck a deal to split net toll revenues with Washington for the first 15 years of its operation. Craig Lord, The Canadian Press, Ottawa.
1: That's the latest from the NBC Newsroom. Remember, our news is available online anytime at NBCRadio.com. 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
1: Taking a look now at your Environment Canada weather forecast, beginning with the north central region, including LaRange. Northeast, Pelican Narrow, Sandy Bay, Cumberland House, and Creighton. Northwest, Beau Val, Buffalo Narrows, Isle of Crosse, and La Loche. A mix of sun and cloud today with a high of 23. Tonight, a low of 11. Tomorrow, a few cloudy periods and a high of 20. Athabasca region, including Stony Rapids, Black Lake, Uranium City, and Fond du Lac. Mainly cloudy, chance of showers, high of 17. Tonight, a low of 8. Tomorrow, mainly cloudy and a high of 18. Prince Albert, Saskatoon, and Regina, mainly cloudy, chance of showers, high 22. Tonight, a low of 11, and tomorrow, a mix of sun and cloud with a high of 21. And checking our temperatures from around the province, Stony Rapids and Black Lake are 15, Uranium City, Fond du Lac, and Wollaston, 13, Buffalo Narrows region, 19. Meadow Lake and the Battlefords, 20. Creighton, Flin Flon, and the Paw, 21. Saskatoon is 20 this hour. Regina is 19 degrees. Prince Albert and Yorkton, 16. And for LaRonge, Stanley Mission, and Grandmother's Bay, partly cloudy and 21 degrees.
10: Chemical, which is a German of the Sigit, no Hawaii, Kawi, the Kaimi, Chigi, Sitamogan, which he with Northern Saskatchewan Scholarship, Macho, Namok, Masanahaga, now Humanaga Sagaskanata, no, I get told no Mogisco, Pasqui, Pisum, Stumped and a Piago Sabagamichi. So Gisin gave it no Hotigi Wigan, Gisagaskanatagan, Taya Mischigi, Nikisi, the which he go in, a Chitnaman, a Chemical Scholarship, Otiga Gisagaskanatagan, chemicalnorth.com/ scholarship.

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0: Missinippi Atchimawin is brought to you in part by the Government of Canada with a funding contribution from Canadian Heritage, Indigenous Language and Culture Program.
1: Treaty education. Treaty. Treaty. The Bahamatuin. It do AJ Felix. Treaty number 6. Matin to thought I got me nayak knowledge keeper elder AJ Felix that Scott Magwak then season gigomet to Bahamatuin.
2: Much back to Bahamatuin treaties 1-11, the crown treaties, Manisiga Itsigato, they were made between England, Ireland, the Canadian Indians get on. The treaty party from England, representatives from England, March Begway, Utatawa Gano Aski. 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He tewe sanaeka. John A. Macdonald Alexander Morris.
1: So you go so much as coach Kitty, and you go no matter that the Piscamomaga, treaty number 6 or 2 either. 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And I mean, we skin a homagi, chick, squirmin, the mamma in og, yagunigminaya. You could touch a tachimuag, you go minaya, kitano, mstanigi, we chihi, we tayak, is swimming a oma treaty gagimus and hega, take the Bahamat doing. There's a Treaty 6 talent showcase, you could take me to get in a negamunano. Treaty 6 territory. There's a Treaty 6 leadership forum. 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There's a hand game tournament, Gutamina, Tamitawano, Parisi, Chicksom State at Taken. Treaty 6, 150 years. So that is the 150 year commemoration of Treaty Number 6, Sikutioti Fort Carlton, August the 20th to the 23rd. Hikoshi. 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
1: Good afternoon. It's 21 degrees in LaRonge, 16 in Prince Albert, and 19 in Saskatoon and Regina. I'm David Smith, and this is NBC's The North at Noon. In today's news, Poundmaker Cree Nation is marking the 150th anniversary of Treaty 6. Regina police are investigating after two bodies were found this morning. Prince Albert police have called a press conference to discuss the search for a missing teen. And the Métis Nation, Saskatchewan, is calling for a new emergency alert system for missing vulnerable people. I'll have the details on these and other stories just ahead during the noon news. Joel Willick is here now to preview the sports and what's coming up today.
2: Well, coming up in today's sports, the Toronto Blue Jays will continue their playoff push today as they continue their series with the Boston Red Sox. The LaRonge Ice Wolves have added a defenseman ahead of training camp. And the Buffalo Bills' new stadium is drawing some criticism from some of their fans. All of this and more coming up in today's sports.
1: Also coming up later on this hour, provincial weather details, today's edition of North Notes, and the wildfire reports. That's all on the way, but first, the noon news.
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1: Poundmaker Cree Nation is marking the 150th anniversary of Treaty 6 with 3 days of events. The commemoration starts with a day focused on the history and continued meaning of treaty. Organizers say the goal is to look at where First Nations were before Treaty 6, where they are today, and where treaty relationships go over the next 150 years. The event continues Wednesday and Thursday with a competitive powwow, with as many as 10,000 people expected to attend. Regina police are investigating after two people were found dead in the city's north central neighborhood this morning. Around 4:30, officers were called to the 1100 block of Elphinstone Street. Police say the bodies were found in the vicinity. The names of the victims and the cause of death have not been released. The Regina Police Major Crime Unit and the coroner's office are investigating. Prince Albert police have called a press conference for tomorrow to discuss the search for a missing teen. Police say 14-year-old Peyton Flett was last seen between June 16th and 17th. She was in the area of Marquis Road and Central Avenue. The press conference is to provide an update on the ongoing investigation. Police will also make an appeal to the public for information that may assist in locating 14-year-old Peyton Flett. The Métis Nation Saskatchewan is calling on the province to consider a new emergency alert system for missing vulnerable people. The proposed Indigo Alert would cover people who may not meet Amber Alert criteria. That would include those with autism, dementia, or other mental or physical challenges. Three MNS ministers have written their provincial counterparts asking Saskatchewan to explore the system and include Indigenous voices in its development. The Alberta government says it will review its Amber Alert system and the policies of a Calgary day home after the disappearance and death last month of an 11-year-old boy with autism.
2: The province says the review will assess the criteria that needs to be met for an alert to be issued and will include the perspectives of police, disability advocates, and other community organizations. Parker, who is also nonverbal, had wandered from his Northwest Calgary day home and his body was found nearly 2 weeks later in a pipe system. Public Safety Minister Mike Ellis says his death was heartbreaking and that the government wants to learn from what happened. While Amber Alerts are currently reserved for cases when police believe a child has been abducted and is in serious danger, the province did grant an exception in Parker's case, but only after he was missing for 2 days. Hannah Stoles, The Canadian Press.
1: Wildfire evacuees in BC's Okanagan region are being told to prepare for serious destruction. A large fire is still burning out of control on the outskirts of Summerland. Mayor Doug Holmes has told its 12,000 residents they have to be patient until it's safe to return.
3: We're not going to be going home anytime soon. We're putting the plan into place so that we can get back home when it's safe. So we'll be organized and we'll know what we're doing. But the fire is still out of control. And we can't start that process until that fire gets under control.
1: Canada's National Defense Minister says the military is ready to assist in BC's wildfire situation if the province makes the request. Meanwhile, officials in Ontario say progress is being made in the battle against wildfires there. Mike Harris says more than 150 Ontario crews are on the ground, supported by nearly 100 aircraft. And he says Mexican firefighters are helping with suppression efforts.
4: 100 firefighters, as you know, have arrived from Mexico in northwestern Ontario, and they've been supporting suppression efforts on both the Rinker Lake Fire Complex and the Atikokan Cluster. Both of these fires have seen limited growth in recent weeks, which is excellent news. We've had some very, very helpful weather over the last little while that has helped knock these fires down.
1: The wildfires have led to the evacuation of thousands of people in northern Ontario, mostly from First Nation communities. Sales of U.S. alcohol in Saskatchewan have taken a big drop. Provincial figures show a 40% decline over the past fiscal year. Some retailers are expanding Canadian offerings as customers increasingly choose domestic.

0: Cost of holding a by-election can vary because of multiple factors. A single by-election costs an average of $2 million to run. Three by-elections have been held already this year. Three are scheduled for the end of this month. One Quebec seat is vacant with no by-election called, and five more MP resignations are expected in the coming weeks. As it stands, 2026 could see a total of 12 by-elections. Brenda Molina Navidad, The Canadian Press.
1: That's the latest from the NBC Newsroom. 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Weather is next.
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1: Taking a look now at your Environment Canada weather forecast, beginning with the north central region, including La Ronge, northeast Pelican Narrow, Sandy Bay, Cumberland House, and Creighton, northwest Beauval, Buffalo Narrows, Isle La Crosse, and La Loche. A mix of sun and cloud today with a high of 23, tonight a low of 11, tomorrow a few clouds and a high of 20. Athabasca region, including Stony Rapids, Black Lake, Uranium City, and Fond du Lac. Cloudy, chance of showers, high of 17. Tonight, a low of 8. Tomorrow, cloudy and a high of 18. Prince Albert, Saskatoon, and Regina, mainly cloudy, a few showers, high of 22. Tonight, a low of 11, and Wednesday, a mix of sun and cloud with a high of 21. And checking our temperatures from around the province, Stony Rapids and Black Lake are 17, Uranium City, Fond du Lac, and Wollaston, 15. Buffalo Narrows, Meadow Lake, and the Battlefords, 20. Creighton, Flin Flon, and the Paw, 21. Saskatoon and Yorkton are 19 degrees. Regina, 21. Prince Albert, 19. And for La Ronge, Stanley Mission, and Grandmother's Bay, mostly cloudy and 22 degrees.
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10: Good afternoon, I'm Joel Withick with MBC Sports. The Toronto Blue Jays were without slugger Kazuma Okamoto yesterday as they started a four-game series with the Boston Red Sox. Okamoto is out with a knee contusion and is considered day-to-day. He was replaced in the lineup by prospect Charles McAdoo, who was recalled from AAA Buffalo, and he hit a home run in that game to help lead the Jays to a 2-1 victory. A confusing play in the seventh inning saw the Red Sox score, but the Jays still held on for the victory. Blue Jays manager John Schneider says he did not appeal the play because the home plate umpire initially waved off the run, and then when the run was made official, their appeal could not be made.
11: Everyone was obviously affected by the call in the field of no run, so we didn't have any kind of countermeasure to that. So it was tough, but it's a play you don't see very, very, very often, if at all. And I'm just glad we got out with the win.
10: The win helps the Blue Jays keep their playoff hopes alive as they move ahead of the idle Seattle Mariners in the American League wild card chase. Toronto is now three games back of the third and final wild card berth. Elsewhere in the majors yesterday, Brett Batty hit his first grand slam of his career as the New York Mets held off the Atlanta Braves 8-5. That was their sixth win in seven games. Former Jay Bo Bichette drove in a run and scored. Also, the Tampa Bay Rays beat the Athletics 10-6. Texas down the LA Angels 4-1, and it was Minnesota over Baltimore 9-5. The Blue Jays will now continue their push for a playoff spot tonight when they host the Boston Red Sox in the second set of that four-game series. The Jays are currently 3.5 games out of that wild card spot with 4 wins in their last 6 games. Right-hander Dylan Cease will be on the mound for the Jays, while the Red Sox will counter with lefty Patrick Sandoval. Some other games of note in the majors today, we'll see Cleveland visit Detroit. The Seattle Mariners will be in New York, and for a rare game, many Jays fans will be cheering for a New York victory. The Baltimore Orioles, will continue their series with the Minnesota Twins. The LaRonde Ice Wolves, meanwhile, have added some size to their blue line ahead of the upcoming SJHL season. The Wolves have acquired 2006-born defenseman Liam Harry from the CCHL's Brockville Braves in exchange for a player development fee. Harry becomes the latest addition as LaRonde prepares for its first season under new head coach Taylor Harnett. The Ice Wolves open the preseason at home against the defending champion Flin Flon Bombers on September 7th. In other hockey news, the Vancouver Canucks have hired Ryan Stewart as their director of hockey strategy and player evaluation. Stewart joins the Canucks after four seasons with the San Jose Sharks. He previously spent parts of 16 seasons with the Chicago Blackhawks. He served in a variety of roles and won Stanley Cups there in 2013 and 2015. The Buffalo Bills are responding to criticism over various issues at their new stadium by addressing them on a case-by-case basis. The criticism stems from NFL fans getting their first experience inside the $2.1 billion Highmark Stadium during the Bills' annual blue and red practice on Saturday. One of the main concerns was several seats with obstructed views. In soccer now, multiple reports say CF Montreal has signed Chilean soccer legend Alexis Sanchez. The 37-year-old former Arsenal, Barcelona, and Manchester United forward is Chile's all-time leader in goals and appearances. Sanchez will join a Montreal club that sits second last in the MLS Eastern Conference and is riding a 7-game winless streak. Also tonight, the Vancouver Whitecaps will wrap up league's play near Monterrey, Mexico. The Whitecaps have two earlier Phase 1 losses and won't advance no matter what. However, who they're playing against, the Tigers UANL, still have a chance to advance to the knockout bracket. Well, that's the latest in NBC Sports. Our next sports update comes your way at the bottom of the hour right after the 12:30 news and weather. The word of the day is next.
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13: Today on Word of the Day, the word is burning. Abel, how do we say burning in Cree?
14: Kwakotiu.
13: Kwakotiu.
14: Kwakotiu.
13: Kwakotiu. I think I got that one pretty good. Burning in Cree. And Kevin, how do we say burning in Dene?
15: Horican.
13: Horican?
15: Yeah, Horican.
13: Horican. Yeah. All right. That is today's Word of the Day, burning.
3: 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Open 10 to 6 Monday to Saturday, 321 Marquis Road East, Prince Albert. Tansay, Tawau. Poundmaker Cree Nation invites everyone to join them Tuesday, August the 11th for the historic Treaty 6 150th commemoration and competition powwow. Beginning at 9 a.m., the day honors the vision of the ancestors who entered into Treaty 6 in 1876, guided by peace, friendship, and mutual benefit for future generations. Experience a pipe ceremony, inspiring presentations from elders, historians, leaders, and knowledge keepers, along with cultural displays and heritage tours celebrating the legacy of Chief Poundmaker and the enduring treaty relationship. The celebration concludes with the competition powwow grand entry at 7 p.m. This celebration takes place on Poundmaker Cree Nation, north of Cutknife and south of Peyton. Everyone is welcome. Treaty 6 at 150. A Sotomatoan, a mutual vow. Honoring our past, understanding the present, building the next 150 years. For more information, visit the Poundmaker Cree Nation Facebook page.
16: It's coming up to 12:22 on the North at noon. People seeking compensation through the federal Indian hospital settlements will be able to get in-person help in Saskatoon this week. Sessions will run Wednesday through Saturday at the Sandman Signature Hotel on Lorne Avenue. Claimant Support Program lead Valerie Shar spoke with NBC about the claimant support sessions.
10: And for those who might not be aware, can you give a bit of a brief rundown of what the federal Indian Hospital settlement is?
17: Yeah, for sure. So the federal Indian Hospital settlement seeks to provide compensation to individuals who experienced abuse while they were admitted to one of 33 Indian hospitals that were run by the federal government between 1936 and 1981. So anyone who was admitted to those hospitals, one of those hospitals during that time period, who experienced abuse while they were there. So that could be psychological abuse, verbal abuse, physical abuse, sexual abuse, just providing compensation to those individuals for their experience during that time.
10: And I understand some one-on-one claimant support sessions are coming to Saskatoon in the next, this month. Can you tell me a little bit more about those sessions, where and when they're happening?
17: Yeah, absolutely. So we will be in Saskatoon next week. We will be at the Sandman Signature Hotel, Saskatoon South. So that's the Sandman Hotel on Lorne Ave. We will be there from Wednesday, August 12th to Saturday, August 15th. From 10 a.m. to 5 p.m. daily. Each morning, we'll start out with an info presentation. So that will just provide people some information on the settlement itself and the claims process and the supports available. And then we will have one-on-one opportunities for folks to sit down with a claims helper. So that could be to ask questions about the claims form, ask questions about the settlement, or to get support with actually filling out a claim. So claims helpers can sit down with folks and work through the claims form with them and support them through the process, understanding that the claims process, can bring up, very difficult and painful memories. So just want to ensure that folks have support as they're going through the process. So that those one-on-one appointments will be available as of 11 a.m. each morning through to 5 p.m. In the evening, Wednesday through Saturday next week.
10: And I've seen a lot of settlements do these one-on-one sessions to really help claimants go through that process, which, as you mentioned, can be rather difficult. Can you speak a little bit to why these sessions, or a little bit further to why these sessions are so important to really helping claimants get through this process?
17: Yeah, absolutely. So our team of claims helpers are trained in, trauma-informed approach and, culturally grounded care. Our claims helpers are Indigenous themselves, and so many of them kind of bring lived experience with them. They themselves have been through or either, potentially have family members who are claimants in, this settlement or in others. And the kind of purpose of the claims helper role and the claimant support program with the settlement is just to ensure that nobody needs to go through this process alone. Understanding that the claims process can and will bring up, difficult and painful memories, just want to make sure that folks have that support through the process. So helping them navigate the claims form, understand the questions, understand which pieces of information need to be included, is really the kind of purpose of the claims helper role. We will also have both elder and wellness supports on site. So really just want to ensure that people have supports available to them, beyond just our claims helpers. So wellness supports and elder supports on site available to support people as well. And really just our goal is to ensure that people have support through the process so that they're able to submit a claim and get the compensation that they deserve for their experience that they've had.
10: And are these going to be the only sessions of this kind taking place in Saskatchewan, or will there be more in the future?
17: Yeah, so we are still finalizing our schedule. We will be traveling to communities across the country between now and when the claims period closes in June of 2028. So we'll be traveling through the rest of 2026 and 2027 and first couple months of 2028. We will be back in Saskatchewan. We are still kind of finalizing the timing of our specific community sessions, but plan to be in Fort Capel and North Battleford at some point in the next few months and then a few months ahead until the claims period closes. So there'll be more information available on those sessions once they've been scheduled. So we do encourage folks to keep an eye on our website, which is ihsettlement.ca. Which is where the dates and times of our sessions are listed as they're planned. But we're still kind of working through our schedule for the rest of this year and into 2027.
16: That was Valerie Shar, Claimant Support Program Lead for the Federal Indian Hospital Settlement. And she spoke with NBC about the support sessions which are running in Saskatoon this week. And again, they run tomorrow through Saturday at the Sandman Signature Hotel, Lorne Avenue, Saskatoon.
18: celebrating 40 years of putting Fords on the Saskatchewan landscape. 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
19: Hey, thanks, Ken. 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
2: It's 12:30, 22 degrees in LaRange, 19 in Prince Albert and Saskatoon, and 21 in Regina. 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
7: And gals!
2: Poundmaker Cree Nation is bringing thousands of people together this week to commemorate 150 years since the signing of Treaty 6. Today's opening program will explore the nation's history before and after treaty. There's also discussions about reconciliation, youth leadership, and the future of treaty relationships. Organizers say it's important for younger generations to understand their history. A competitive powwow will follow Wednesday and Thursday. Regina police are investigating the deaths of two people in the city. Around 4:30 this morning, officers were called to the 1100 block of Elphinstone Street. Police say the bodies of two people were found in the vicinity. The major crime unit was brought in to investigate. The cause of death and the victims' names have not been released. Ontario's Natural Resources Minister says the province is making progress in its fight against wildfires. Fewer fires are burning out of control, and more people are being allowed to return home. Mike Harris says there are still more than 150 active wildfires burning across Ontario.
8: As of this morning, there are 152 active fires across the province. Of those, 12 are not under control at this time. And since our last update, an additional 84, so that's 84 on top of the 80, that we announced just a short week ago, have been declared out. So great news.
2: The wildfires have led to the evacuation of thousands of people, mostly from First Nations communities. Meanwhile, RCMP have launched a criminal investigation into the cause of a wildfire in BC's Okanagan region. The fire exploded within hours of first being detected west of Okanagan Lake last Friday afternoon. It forced the evacuation of more than 20,000 people. The BC Wildfire Service says 100 firefighters from Mexico were expected to arrive today to join the firefight. Tens of thousands of motorists crossed the Gordie Howe International Bridge over the first few days after it opened.
9: Statistics Canada is sharing an early look today at how many vehicles made the trip across the Gordie Howe Bridge into Canada after its long-anticipated opening on July 27th. New figures show there were more than 41,000 trips from Detroit to Windsor for the first 5 days it was open in July. That rivals the combined roughly 52,000 inbound trips taken across the nearby Ambassador Bridge and the Windsor-Detroit tunnel over the same period. Canada paid for the construction of the Gordie Howe Bridge, but its opening was delayed until Ottawa struck a deal to split net toll revenues with Washington for the first 15 years of its operation. Craig Lord, The Canadian Press, Ottawa.
2: That's the latest from the NBC newsroom. Remember, our news is available online anytime at NBCRadio.com. Weather is next.
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2: Taking a look now at your Environment Canada weather forecast, beginning with the north central region, including LaRonge. Northeast, Pelican Narrows, Sandy Bay, Cumberland House, and Creighton. Northwest, Beauval, Buffalo Narrows, Isle of Crosse, and La Loche. A mix of sun and cloud today with a high of 23. Tonight, a low of 11. Tomorrow, a few cloudy periods and a high of 20. Athabasca region, including Stony Rapids, Black Lake, Uranium City, and Fond du Lac. Mainly cloudy with a high of 17. Tonight, a low of 8. Tomorrow, cloudy and a high of 18. Prince Albert, Saskatoon, and Regina, mainly cloudy. Chance of showers, high 22. Tonight, a low of 11. Wednesday, a mix of sun and cloud and a high of 21. Checking our temperatures from around the province. Stony Rapids and Black Lake are 17. Uranium City, Fond du Lac, and Wollaston, 15. Buffalo Narrows, Meadow Lake, and the Battlefords, 20. Creighton, Flin Flon, and the Paw, 21. Prince Albert and Saskatoon, 19 degrees. Regina's, 21. Yorkton, 18. And for LaRonge, Stanley Mission, and Grandmother's Bay, mostly cloudy and 22 degrees.
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14: In sports, the Toronto Blue Jays continue their playoff push tonight against the visiting Boston Red Sox. Toronto has won four of their last six and sit 3.5 games back of a wild card spot after taking last night's series opener 2-1. Right-hander Dylan Cease starts for the Jays against Boston lefty Patrick Sandoval. The LaRonde Ice Wolves continue to build their roster for the upcoming season with the addition of defenseman Liam Harry. The 2006-born blue liner comes to LaRonde from the Brockville Braves of the Central Canada Hockey League in exchange for a player development fee. Harry will join an Ice Wolves team looking for a fresh start in the 2026-27 under new head coach Taylor Harnett. LaRonde begins exhibition play on September 7th when the Flin Flon Bombers visit the Jonas Roberts Memorial Community Center. The Buffalo Bills say they are working to address concerns raised by fans following the first major event at the new Highmark Stadium. Fans got their first look inside the $2.1 billion U.S. facility during Saturday's annual Blue and Red practice. Among the biggest complaints were obstructed views from some of the seats. The Bills say issues are being reviewed and addressed on a case-by-case basis. In soccer, the Vancouver Whitecaps wrap up their League's Cup campaign tonight against Mexican powerhouse Tigres near Monterrey. The tournament pits clubs from Major League Soccer against team from Mexico's Liga MX. Vancouver has lost its first two Phase 1 matches and has already been eliminated, while the Tigres still have a chance to advance to the knockout round. Also in soccer news, CF Montreal has reportedly added one of Chile's biggest soccer stars. Multiple reports say 37-year-old Alexis Sanchez has signed with the MLS club after a career that included stops with Arsenal, Barcelona, and Manchester United. Sanchez is Chile's all-time leader in both goals and international appearances. He joins a Montreal team sitting second last in the Eastern Conference and winless in their last seven games. Well, that's NBC Sports. The Indigenous Phrase of the Day is next.
1: Keeping culture alive, the Indigenous Phrase of the Day on NBC.
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19: Tulu glarante.
18: Tulu glarante would be roads.
19: How's the roads? 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
2: It's 12:45 on the North at noon. The Assembly of First Nations Annual General Assembly was held last month in Ottawa. Leaders received an update on the implementation of the First Nations Child and Family Services and Jordan's Principal Compensation Settlement. Chief Derek Nepinak, a member of the Settlement Implementation Committee, spoke to the gathering with an update.
4: I'm Derek Nepinak, Chief of the Mi'kmaq and Anishinaabe. There's about 6,000 of us in what's now called West Central Manitoba. We're a Treaty 4 and a Treaty 2 community. And I'm very honored to be part of this group, the Settlement Implementation Committee. There's been a tremendous amount of work that's been done over the last number of years to get us to this stage in the implementation of the settlement. And today I'm happy to provide a small portion of the update for leadership and for our community at large. The presentation provides an implementation update on the Child and Family Services and Jordan's principal compensation process, with a focus on the claims uptake, compensation payments, claim and supports, recent federal court approvals, and ongoing work required to ensure that eligible class members are able to meaningfully participate in the settlement. As of May 31st, 2026, 168,609 individuals have submitted claims for compensation. This figure reflects claims received only and should not be treated as a determination of eligibility. The administrator is currently averaging approximately 4 to 5 months to process claims. Based on current submission rates, approximately 57% of the estimated eligible claimant population has not yet submitted an application. That's more than half of the potential eligible that have not yet submitted an application. And we break it down specific to the Remove Child class, which was the first one to launch. By region, as mentioned, since May 31st, the administrators received 108,592 applications. Manitoba and Saskatchewan lead nationally in submission rates, as you can see from the chart provided. Ontario continues to show comparatively slower growth. Compensation for the Remove Child class is currently payable. We have requested enhanced outreach efforts to eligible individuals to support the submission of applications. And this is certainly a big part of the work that we do as the implementation committee in our regular meetings, is to talk about what are the challenges we have with uptake of the agreement. And if you look on the chart, you'll see that we're having some issues in various jurisdictions across the country. And we hope that, you know, with the support of leadership in these regions, such as Atlantic Canada and Ontario, that there will be a way forward to make sure that adequate uptake is properly communicated to potentially eligible claimants. From the Remove Child Family class, the uptake applications remain comparatively low. As of May 31st, 2026, the administrators received 60,017 applications for compensation from parents or the caregiving grandparents. The administrators also reported misinformation suggesting that filing a Remove Child Family class would reduce funds available for Remove Child class claimants, and that is incorrect. The Settlement Implementation Committee has directed the administrator to conduct further communications and outreach for the Removed Child Family class. And as you can see, the estimated claimants versus the claimants received, so there's a very significant margin there. So we're hoping that we see more uptake of the opportunity for families that were impacted by the removal of a family member step forward and begin to fill out the claimant opportunity. That concludes my portion of the presentation.
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2: 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And this will be happening August 25th to the 28th in Prince Albert's at the Chief Joseph Custer Grounds. 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
25: Good afternoon. This is your noon wildfire report for Tuesday, August 11th, 2026. In fire weather today, an upper trough over the province brings a mix of sun and cloud and scattered showers to the province, with a risk of thundershowers to much of central and southern Saskatchewan and isolated thundershowers to northern Saskatchewan. Temperatures range from 20 to 28 degrees. There have been 2,248 lightning strikes in the last 24 hours. There are 19 wildfires burning in the province today. Zero fires have been reported in the last 24 hours. This brings the total number of fires to date this year to 319, compared to the 5-year average of 439. Your FireWise safety tip of the day: abandoned campfires continue to be one of the leading causes of human-ignited wildfires in Saskatchewan. On average, 10% of all the fires that are actioned by Saskatchewan Public Safety Agency are caused by abandoned campfires. Please ensure your campfire is out before you leave it, drown it with water, stir the coals, and drown it again. Anyone who sees a wildfire is encouraged to report it to the 24-hour toll-free Fire Watch number at 1-800-667-9660 or contact your nearest protection area office. This is Angela Miller reporting from the Provincial Response Center in Prince Albert.
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7: Super AI for everyone. That's the vision from Meta founder Mark Zuckerberg in a new essay where he envisions a future where anyone could have what he calls invention superpowers. He also pushes for making AI technology open source, putting him at odds with rivals from OpenAI and Anthropic. Zuckerberg says leaving AI in the control of a few companies or governments carries too many risks. AI left to its own devices is misbehaving again. The Australian broadcasting company says a man there asked an AI agent to get him a spot in one of his gym's morning classes. The agent, made by Anthropic, essentially hacked the booking software and kicked somebody else off the waiting list for the class. And Android users have a new app to try out. Aptoid appears to be the first rival app store that's officially available through the Google Play Store. Google has been fighting to be the only official app store for Android phones, but it's now allowing them after a years-long legal fight. With TechTrans, Sherry Preston.
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11: The Gordie Howe International Bridge recorded nearly 37,000 inbound passenger trips to Canada during its first 5 days of operation. StatCan says 18,900 Canadian residents returned from the U.S., while 18,100 American residents entered Canada using the new crossing. Cineplex reported a second quarter profit of $7.8 million, reversing a loss from a year earlier. And Pet Value reported a second quarter net income of $24.9 million, up from a year earlier. Revenue rose $290.7 million, while adjusted earnings increased to 51 cents per diluted share. On the markets, the S&P TSX Composite Index was up 100 points. The S&P 500 Index was down 3 points. The NASDAQ Composite was down 42 points. Oil was up 28 cents U.S. per barrel. Gold was up $29.80 U.S. an ounce. And the Canadian dollar traded for 71.77 cents U.S. compared with 71.73 cents on Monday. From the Canadian Press Business Desk, I'm David Augustine.
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1: It's 1 o'clock, 22 degrees in LaRonge, 21 in Prince Albert, and 20 degrees in both Saskatoon and Regina. I'm Joel Willick with NBC News.
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1: Regina police are investigating the deaths of two people found early this morning. Officers were called to the 1100 block of Elphinstone Street at about 4:30 in the morning, where they located two people dead in the area. Police secured the scene and called in members of the major crime and forensic identification units. The Saskatchewan Coroner Service is also assisting with the investigation. Prince Albert police are expected to provide an update tomorrow on the search for a 14-year-old girl missing for nearly 2 months. Peyton Flett was last seen sometime between June 16th and 17th in the area of Marquess Road and Central Avenue. Police have scheduled a news conference to discuss the ongoing investigation and provide further information about the case. Investigators are also expected to make a renewed appeal for information that could help locate the missing teen. Poundmaker Cree Nation is marking the 150th anniversary of Treaty 6 with 3 days of events beginning today. The commemoration starts with a day focused on the history and continued meaning of treaty. Organizers say the goal is to look at where First Nations were before Treaty 6, where they are today, and where treaty relationships go over the next 150 years. The event continues tomorrow and Thursday with a competitive powwow with as many as 10,000 people expected to attend. Wildfire evacuees in BC's Okanagan region are being told to prepare for serious destruction. A large fire is still burning out of control in the outskirts of Summerland. Mayor Doug Holmes has told its 12,000 residents they must stay patient until it's safe to return.
4: We're not going to be going home anytime soon. We're putting the plan into place so that we can get back home when it's safe, so we'll be organized and we'll know what we're doing, but the fire is still out of control and we can't start that process until that fire gets under control.
1: Canada's National Defense Minister says the military is ready to assist in BC's wildfire situation if the province makes the request. Well, that's the latest from the NBC Newsroom. Remember, our news is available online anytime at NBCRadio.com. Weather is next.
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7: Dignity Bazu, Tasibet Orel, Tikanato, Sibaho, and the Anadoha, and to Mepasanut, Aulioha, put out O and Sanatarelia, indigenous, and a coda, you ask in that certain, Tasinatarelia, O Hahu, quit alas, we hulti, then a coda, pa, Nuskesinatarelia, Yat Hedidit, Aho, the Ansanatarelia, Yanadoha, who helps one orel. 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
7: Good afternoon to you. It is 1:04 on your Tuesday afternoon. Samantha Hilliard hanging out with you guys. Filling in for Chris one more day, and then I'll be back to evenings tomorrow. Don Barkman taking over for your listening pleasure this evening as well. We've got your 1 o'clock pick and play coming your way shortly, but taking a look right now at your NBC weather forecast for Tuesday, August 11th of 2026. No weather alerts to tell you about. It's actually a pretty nice day across the province. Currently in Stony Rapids, it's mostly cloudy and 18. Uranium City, 15. Collins Bay and Wollaston, also 15. In La Loche, Buffalo Narrows, mainly sunny, 21. Meadow Lake, Green Lake, The Dust, mostly cloudy and 21. For North Battleford, mainly sunny, 20. Creighton, Flin Flon, 22. Saskatoon, mostly cloudy and 20. In Regina this hour, mostly cloudy and 23. Yorkton, 20. Waskasu, 21. In La Ronge, partly cloudy and 21. As well as here in Prince Albert, partly cloudy and 21.

As I mentioned, we got an hour to play some of your requests. You got two ways to get those requests to me. You can either shoot me a text on our text line, that number 306-425-4101, or you can also go to our Facebook page at NBC Radio Saskatchewan. Don't forget to give us that like and follow, and then drop your request in the comments below the post I made for this 1 o'clock pick and play, just like these people did. On the way for you, by request, I've got Something in the Orange from Zach Bryan. That one, it is going out to Alexis Seward, and that is coming from your honey, Randall Matthew Bear, with lots and lots of love. Morgan Wallen on deck with Just In Case, going out to Mean Mugs. And a happy birthday greeting kicking things off this hour. Happy birthday going out to Jonathan, 40 years young today. Happy birthday, Jonathan, coming from Kara. If you see Jonathan, make sure you wish him a happy birthday. This one's for you. It is Tom Petty and Free Falling.

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6: This is where you guys take over the playlist for the hour with your 1 o'clock pick and play. On the way for you, I've got YSN Fab with You and Me going out to Precious, coming from Carlos. Rascal Flatts on deck. Bless This Broken Road. That one going out to husband Jared Chikosis, coming from your wife Angel Chikosis. And right now we've got a request. Congratulations, soon to be husband and wife. Actually going out to son and soon to be daughter-in-law. Their wedding is on Thursday. Come and congratulations, early congrats going out to Mikey and Kylie getting married Thursday. This one's for you, Edward Gamblin, and Lovely in White.

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6: It is 1:33 on your Tuesday afternoon. How you doing? I hope you're having a great day so far. Samantha Hilliard hanging out with you guys up until 3 o'clock when you get the dinner hour. Then I'll be back between 4 and 6 o'clock for you. And then at 6 o'clock, Don Barkman takes over and we got the Real People playoff going down. Hopefully you've been getting in your votes. After, of course, we had Daryl Anderson, Fallon Baptiste, watching the sunrise, get inducted into our Real People Playoff Hall of Fame. That kicked off whole new Real People Playoff with two new contenders. And going up against each other, we got Jer Carrier and her hot song, Honey Bees, going up against Chester Knight in the Wind with his hot song, Falling Down Again. Again, you still got some time to get those votes in. Go to NBCRadio.com, click on the Real People Playoff banner. Tell us, who do you love? Again, this is where you guys have a say on who the winner is and get to choose with your votes. Every vote does count. Of course, that online poll open for you till 6 o'clock, and then you'll start texting in your votes after 6 o'clock with Don Barkman. And within that hour, we will see who the new champ is of the Real People Playoff. I've got more great requests on the way, like City in Color with Coming Home, going out to Hermeline here in Prince Albert. Ella Langley, Weren't for the Wind, going out to brothers Kylo, Cube, Izzy, and Harlem and Laps, coming from Kiana and Kiera. Also going out to Derek, Love Pamela. I've got Riri, Only Girl in the World, going out to Trish DeBear, who wanted to hear some Riri. Unforgettable on Deck, French Montana, going out to Melissa, coming from Roberta. And I got a birthday greeting right now. Happy birthday going out to Shirley Josionen in Wally World. If you see Shirley, make sure you wish her a happy birthday, coming from Age. Wanted to get you out 50 cents. Go, Shorty. It's your birthday. Hopefully you have a great birthday. This one's for you. 50 cents in the club right here on your Tuesday, 1 o'clock, pick and play.

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I could listen to Ella all day long. Ella Langley, Word for the Wind by request. It is 1:51 on your Tuesday afternoon. Samantha Hilliard hanging out with you, playing your request. Thanks to everybody who sent in requests, by the way, here. I've got one other one besides the City in Color coming home. That one, again, going out to Hermeline here in Prince Albert. Bob Marley, Could You Be Loved, going out to everybody listening, coming from my buddy Candace Rediron. We've got more great music coming your way. Don't you go anywhere, and I hope you're having a fantastic Tuesday so far.

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1: It's 2 o'clock, 22 degrees in LaRonge, 20 in Prince Albert, 19 in Saskatoon, and 20 in Regina. I'm Joel Willick with NBC News.
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1: Regina Police and the Saskatchewan Coroner's Service are investigating after two people were found dead early this morning. Police say officers were called to the 1100 block of Elphinstone Street at around 4:30 in the morning. When officers arrived, they found two people dead in the area. The scene was secured and members of the Regina Police Service Major Crimes and Forensic Identification Units were called in to assist with the investigation. Prince Albert Police have called a press conference for tomorrow to discuss the search for a missing teen. Police say 14-year-old Peyton Flett was last seen between June 16th and June 17th. She was in the area of Marquis Road and Central Avenue. The press conference will provide an update on the ongoing investigation. Police will also provide information about the case. They will also make an appeal to the public for information that may assist in locating 14-year-old Peyton Flett. Poundmaker Cree Nation is bringing thousands of people together this week to commemorate 150 years since the signing of Treaty 6. Today's opening program will explore the nation's history before and after treaty, along with discussions about reconciliation, youth leadership, and the future of treaty relationships. Organizers say it's important for younger generations to understand their history and remember that treaties remain alive and breathing. A competitive powwow will follow Wednesday and Thursday, with organizers expecting anywhere between 5 and 10,000 people over the three-day event. The Alberta government will review its Amber Alert system and the policies of a Calgary day home after the disappearance and death last month of an 11-year-old autistic boy.
4: The province says the review will assess the criteria that needs to be met for an alert to be issued and will include the perspectives of police, disability advocates, and other community organizations. Parker, who is also nonverbal, had wandered from his Northwest Calgary day home and his body was found nearly 2 weeks later in a pipe system. Public Safety Minister Mike Ellis says his death was heartbreaking and that the government wants to learn from what happened. While Amber Alerts are currently reserved for cases when police believe a child has been abducted and is in serious danger, the province did grant an exception in Parker's case, but only after he was missing for 2 days. Hannah Stoles, The Canadian Press.
1: Meanwhile, the Métis Nation Saskatchewan has called on the provincial government in Saskatchewan to implement an Indigo Alert in this province. This would be an alert for individuals with mental and physical challenges whose disappearance wouldn't fit the criteria for an Amber Alert. Well, that's the latest from the NBC Newsroom. Remember, our news is available online anytime at NBCRadio.com. Weather is next.
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6: 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Everyone is welcome. 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
7: It is 2:05 on your Tuesday afternoon. Thanks for hanging out with me, Samantha Hilliard, here on MBC. Got another hour to play some great music, but first let's take a quick peek at our weather update at the current conditions around the province. In Stony Rapids right now, mostly cloudy and 16, Uranium City 17, Collins Bay and Wollaston 14, and Losh Buffalo Narrows cloudy and 20. Meadow Lake, Green Lake, the dust, partly cloudy, 21. For North Battleford, mainly sunny and 21. Creighton, Flin Flon, 22. Saskatoon this hour, mostly cloudy and 20. In Regina, mostly cloudy and 24. For Yorkton, 20. And Waskasoo, 21. In La Ronge, partly cloudy and 21. And here in Prince Albert, it is mostly cloudy, sitting at a current temperature of 22.
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Bad Mom. I know a few of those. 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All right, on the way for you, Harry Styles, Aperture, but right now, a little old-time rock and roll, it's Bob Seger.

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1: 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Casino Tico Darusiansen, Verbothide, 306-922-2222.
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5: Taking a look at your NBC weather forecast for Tuesday, August 11th of 2026. No weather alerts to tell you about, which is always nice. In La Ronge, the North Central region, Northwest region, including Beauval, Buffalo Narrows, Isle of Crosse, and La Loche. Tonight, partly cloudy, 30% chance of some showers. Northwest wind 20K and a low of 11. For tomorrow, a mix of sun and cloud, 30% chance of some showers with a risk of a thunderstorm, high of 20. In Stony Rapids, Black Lake, Uranium City, and Fond du Lac, tonight mainly cloudy, 30% chance of some showers and a low of 8. For tomorrow, mainly cloudy, 30% chance of some showers and high of 18. And here in Prince Albert, along with Saskatoon and Regina, tonight a few clouds, a low of 11. Tomorrow, mainly sunny, northwest wind 20K, getting to a high of 21.
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for you, This Old Road. Before that, Taya Wood with Catch and Release, and good old Ernest Munias for you with Stay a While. Again, this hour, the afternoon show with me, Samantha Hilliard, filling in for Chris Knight, brought to you by Harold's Family Foods in Prince Albert. Don't forget the LaRonde Youth and Wellness Conference kicks off today. This is in the Urban Reserve, downtown LaRonde. Lots of activities going on. Hands-on activities, motivational speakers, square dancing, jigging, relay races, food, entertainment, open mic for singing, door prizes, etc. Also, the first 400 youth get a free swag bag. And this is going on today, tomorrow, and the next day. And I hope everyone has a good time at the LaRonde Youth Wellness Conference. Let me see. What do I got coming your way? Your news with Joel Willick on the way at the top of the hour. And your Denny Hour in the next hour. Getting you there, I've got Shrillex with Rumble, Pink Panthers with Stateside, Milky Chance on deck with Feeling for You. And right now it is Lola Young and Messy right here on NBC, Saskatchewan's Indigenous Radio Network. Happy Tuesday.

0: 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We play the country. 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

Listen, you hear that? 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Yo, listen, you hear that? Kid is in the jungle. 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

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Killers in the jungle. Killers in the jungle. Killers in the jungle. 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
2: It's 3 o'clock, 23 degrees in LaRonge, 22 in Prince Albert, and 21 in both Saskatoon and Regina. I'm Joel Willick with MBC News.
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2: A 78-year-old Maidstone woman has died following a two-vehicle collision yesterday afternoon west of Marshall. Maidstone RCMP say the woman's SUV collided with a car at Highway 16 and Range Road 3273, where EMS pronounced her dead at the scene. The driver of the car was taken to hospital with non-life-threatening injuries. While officers directed traffic at the scene, a second crash occurred between a truck and a motorcycle, resulting in a ticket for following too closely. Highway 16 has since been reopened after being closed for much of the day yesterday. The investigation is ongoing. The Regina Police Service has begun a death investigation in conjunction with the Saskatchewan Coroner's Service. Police were dispatched to a call for service on the 1100 block of Elphinstone Street early this morning. Upon arrival, officers located two deceased individuals in the vicinity, then secured the area. They requested additional resources from Major Crimes and the Forensic Identification Unit. The situation continues to be under investigation. Boundmaker Cree Nation is marking the 150th anniversary of Treaty 6 with 3 days of events beginning today. The commemoration starts with a day focused on the history and the continued meaning of treaty. Organizers say the goal is to look at where First Nations were before Treaty 6, where they are today, and where treaty relationships go over the next 150 years. Event organizers say there could be as many as 10,000 people attending the three-day commemoration event. A custom-built funeral home designed around First Nation traditions and culture will officially open its doors in Peepakisas Cree Nation next month. Community members are invited to attend the grand opening of the 9,500-square-foot facility on September 17th. Leadership designed the space to incorporate Indigenous traditions while ensuring a respectful, welcoming environment for families of all faiths, denominations, and backgrounds during times of loss. A new report says Canada could lose more than 100,000 jobs if the Canada-US-Mexico agreement on trade breaks down.
5: The study prepared for the Canadian-American Business Council by Oxford Economics says Canada could lose 102,000 jobs, while the United States would lose 214,000 jobs in 2027 if CUSMA died. However, a successful renegotiation of the agreement would likely create 137,000 American jobs and 98,000 Canadian jobs. The report says the provinces and states most affected by the loss of CUSMA would include Ontario, Quebec, Manitoba, New Brunswick, Michigan, Indiana, Washington, and Iowa. Don Mitchell, the Canadian Press.
2: Now taking a look at your Environment Canada weather forecast in the north central around the Ronge, over to the northeast around Cumberland House and Creighton, and to the northwest around Beauval and Buffalo Narrows. Mix of sun and cloud today, a high 23, tonight partly cloudy, low of 11 overnight, followed by a mix of sun and cloud tomorrow with a high of 20. In the Athabasca Basin region, including Black Lake and Fond du Lac, mainly cloudy today. Chance of showers in some of those areas in the far north, a high of 17. Mainly cloudy tonight, low of 8 overnight, followed by a cloudy day tomorrow with a high of 18. In areas around the cities, around Prince Albert, Saskatoon, and Regina, mainly cloudy. Chance of showers in some of those areas, a high of 22. Few clouds tonight, low of 11 overnight, followed by a mix of sun cloud tomorrow with a high of 21. Well, that's the latest from the NBC Newsroom. 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

Ed Lorot is on the NBC dinner on your own, because David McIntyre, who she is, just ask a tune or chariot, she's a cool, literat, hostly as I in the literat, hacho, colo, nakes root, aonia, sweet, literat, haku next week, holidays, can ask her as I'm. 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
3: Athabasca Denisung Sine Education Authority. Nuhait Asi School Huniti. Denimanarik Isasin. High school to elementary grade school teachers. QADEA D. Sequir Donald Tanquin, Adonis Nissan, Athabasca Region, Denajan New, Denayat Hugh, Denadonis Anton, Drioya, Traditional K, Hutsin, Grade 12, Hutsin, Teachers Petanara Nisi, Edridavare, Saskatchewan's Teacher, Salary Grid, Yot Inuant Asan, CBS La Reunion, Kunos Ni, Suanis Esa, Titret I, Ubana Nisi, Uban Senate, D. Jazali Mitsamba, Nutana Nisa, Yatinano. Northern Allowance, who benefits who pension plan of the professional development. Nizusen. Begagos Yaros Ide, the Laro Kiros Ide, Chanos EADEASK.ca. 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Guathabasca Denisusine Education Authority, who done is done some school families, to staff, no Harawalian to his senior, who hide Azi September, no neither day, Nasit only la.
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3: 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The Nazi Denari China, and Donis Insan, at the whole 9 day cities, North Central neighborhood, can it be? 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
3: Continued out as in a hobby OS T18 Basi Environment Canada, but the Rare Tazio Naro Horecha Hunkau Sandy B. Cumberland House Creighton at Tartan, the Turgales Choco Choco Hintilis Tweedun Kadriak or the Sisaja, the Rosan on either look on Bink or the Nagatinit out nor announce and on either Lassi. At Thinano Hades Chago doesn't two so keen you think Quendun Kadriak or the Siske Dunsan on either look on Biak or the Skidin Jadrosan on either. Yan now her Prince Albert Saskatoon Regina. Dunt Kedege Yashak, or the Saja Adrosan on Ether Lokambiak, or the Nakitin Town, non and Naslouts and on Ether Lassi. Good temperatures no Habagayas Chidau, Ansi Duan Dani Desh Charts and Nakitadros and on Ether Sanso Kinet Hajadalo. Then Twitch Collins Bay, one announcement on Ether, see Coach Horto Hintilas Twitch Hajadros and on Ether. So Twitch with Resquentin, Dean Jadros and on Ether, see North Battleford Hajadros and on Ether, Flint Plan Creighton, Dean Jadros and on Ether. Saskatoon Hajadros. Adolton on Edelsi, Regina Nakichadalu, Yorkton de Conte, Nakichadalton on Edel, Waskasut and Tajadalton on Edelsum. Good Azit and Yako, the Nagatin Tau, Sajadalton on Edelo, Thinsi to Bratadazos and its Isaac, Kate Hadich and Azaga, Canoel now, Cooprint Salver, Yako, the Nagatin Tau, Tajadalton on Edelsi, Thinsi to Bratadazos and its Eskedi de Chenazaga, Canoel now. Continue down AC 18 Basi to temperatures no Habagai TC. Environment Canada, but I got it. MBC, Denahonike.

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1: I don't know what to say to the NBC, you know, and you know, this is David McIntyre. She is on Prince Albert, the RSC Quintant, and well, yes, she has it. As in others, and she's in Alana, and he's told Julius Park, who I'd as a unisag, a skid new old hat, who thought how old hat. Conference known at the voices, the Sultine at Hibazi, Hira, Salonia, say, was in the sense of Julius, a Tulsa, Sony, and Dunzenege, Nuyat Hibazi, or Ilki High. A done a day.
2: Twenty land, as in the Nayalt here, he don't he honey in the Hutsis, he Barayelti had his own eye.
1: See, Zenege, Barra, Dust, Eonde, virtual, Barna de Oltki, Tanto Besanay Oltki.
2: There in Zika teams get a virtual meeting. It's a ton, but you only get a layer in teenies, huh? Plastics are still so they get things as this also then. On the holiday, yeah, they Ben Garu, Lance, Alan Adamu, Valerie Wudu, Kathleen, Gabrielle, a Marcy Dubinistan. That there, don't do not a done, anyhow. But do the holiday, I teed, they'll take and sing it. Yeah, by the LTRA, it's October 8th and 9th in the conference. No, meet I. Then a voice is only like during her group. He called ye Toyania, then a voice is only her. Yeah, yeah, T Basse, he couldn't see Basse, okay, 8 days, though, April, a meeting in later scene. He bagar like, you'd see not to say no, meet I see. Yeah, T Basse, the late Dow, then. So she not did only he don't care you're not did he but said it do and he said it to him. How many see Baza out in the eye? All right, it's a conference October 8 and 9. Yeah, Plaza 88. He poster get at least a Astana Boca Hiliani. Yeah, he was his name. Yeah, catering to Boca Hiliao. It's a microphone, so speaker, so can you see Baza it and he not said that. Yeah, see it. Astana Boca da Hiliala. Yeah, in the beginning, he wanted to ask you some. The registration fees until the year, he posted to get it. Is it a 3 to 5 day regular registration? Last night, day elders, last night, then they did a $275 like a not me have a two registration. I see as somebody LT like a not daily as you know it's in everybody who need it. Aha, and yet, they LTA, yeah. Presenters, the Doril Inla, so October 8 to October 9. So, on the Bacadari Tasi, maybe at least 20 presenters, not that, huh? Just a rough number here. A day, Tantu Boni Viha, and the presenters, Made Atiade, Tantu Senunit Ade, the Bazida Tlisu, the STSE, Tanfa, Sarkisari, Ovo Banunt Aha, either Thursday or Friday, Uto, Kondu Senunit Aha. A vendors who lead are sitting in that team. It is a banonit ally. It are often in like Q to Tan and Susan Nasty Lay. Yeah, it is a banonit owl. The Nasty $150 took at Senun as he's in that team. Not get a hit, then it can't see in delay and do that. They have to knock a dance TL than fun. I know you could do by say Senunit Ahilai. Sabadas Tire, Naka Sungo, Tinin Dele, Sassi Tuna, Tinito, Piers in Dele, Dinitas Nathanita, a burdening of the team, Hotel of the Ridicula. See, Sanin has Tinu, a date, Tabanas Tiata, Yat, Tia Hilele. So, yeah, presenters the scene, Ostane, BC, then not Dela, Ni, Denisu Sint, not Dela, Cosin, Tatun had Tieta, LTS, Salt, Ilhol, and the DLT, Athabascan language, the same group lay. Manitoba, the Alberta, the Saskatchewan, they are the only presenters only. Yeah, the presenter, the LDSC, he's now. We're going to share that information to a sale to. He sent him it on the schedule, he'll see the agenda. He's going to tell her. So, he's going to see the conference agenda out and he's going to say, the one is you down to down fast session see a country see and a darling yeah now on a October 8th at 7 o'clock at their dealer a doctor then a drumming you talk when you see boss a last so a stay lunchy like that's a still that's a general to a Alcala This is our first time on Telata, Tenonit I. You know, a saddle tau, a song, a sedate do, Kalibas in the Zumhalai. See, Balas Nare, you know, Tanar and Tialai. See, Balata, Astanasi, Science, Sinada, Tantu, Tenonit Aha. A sonne at Tinonit Aha, Teamska, August 20th, Plastis Artiska,
1: presenters din assistance by a Tihondi conference highlights the neo nisi basi the only land based education. Then it's another I too want a presenters hoha, netane at Hihate.
2: I bet under the Tihat, Bande El Tire, Tabazi, Gadorilla, a debriot, Agadalin, Color View, a Facebook, we're going to see a call out release and presenters. The presentation that CLC a nune special tini e bararha at the you know then a tea the hina color and this it yeah that the tea the doors are see and now to you know tiny somebody yes yeah tea the doors are a 20 c base color then a switch in a base a soon sound real yamini a tanti other lt nit base that do that's a now can you see a the babanonit out then a yeah tea on a tenant secure Anton Kunat Day, the immersion program, you're going to see Basi one day, LTU. Also, the Haladala Dare, yeah, working with indigenous elders, who you eat the one day, LTLI. He, they like technology, door I don't do, yeah, Tidali, Hill True, but God knew that it's going to see Basi, don't do direct Italy. He did, he on the LTLI, yeah. BC is another one, South, you cannot deny a. They a TA documented us and a detail tell quasi Gary Hulley a to the Nehatina a presentation has here a using it didn't talk a lot now a honest I go share and not deal any so at least about 10 we can deal as innocent.
1: A technology the by actually like a what the BC who can at the conference record or share some technology through a head.
2: I didn't do the other I see. I didn't record a day later. You could see but Medaril Tanalai. I didn't presentation has seen there. You bagar a day tiha. Only see that do Medaril there, really see. At their conference, noon are that e baril den hurl in see. A that do Medaril I see. A conference in Njade, Nenton Njade, Ambalel and Nasi, Aslanuto, the Kuto, a hiring lana the day, but Doris the day in his only. Yeah, the Bane El Chinia Sam, the meeting later in the airport, yeah, that do. Hiring live, don't do committee of Tleha, networking as a plan of Tleu strategic plan community, a honey bus by a Tiha, a ye the Tedros Ade, then the you know, Nazunae. Sadast you know, your tea basset, a yade as Tide, don't do Senumit Aha, a day, a barat, the Adalita online. So it, noon the Hala, yeah. August, September, Asa Ari, Alai. So I don't see Senunit Aha, can it delay?
1: In Gaula, Astane, August, question is 6 more weeks. A da recording of a CC, Nan Hare, da group to a yat he record another Vedora Aha, Dune at he, the conference.
2: Oh, record Alia, is that what that body, El Chila, media, Hernide, Nahi, Facebook, the Clanda, but Tila, you can see. That are I the record earlier on that. So,
1: and this Zola New York here, Bazi, Asim Kanai Tere, Naita Hati, New York here, Ula Sant Ola, Kunani, Benigit, Ala Sant Osa, Tant Ubetaru Siha Edri, Tati Hilini, Tari Nuli Denetson.
2: Dear, that do with the real day, they didn't hear Nila, that do it, that nearly see you, honey, on the ST day, you know, then it's not, you know, not that need the real in a satellite that day, that do, and they the hilt you, one day, you'll see on the synonym, and late on the bus, see, and they didn't either, plenty have meeting, no, any, nay, at Tennessee, and there's a conference, no, it, I didn't, I don't even see, you know, not that near day, don't do, not say nearly. No, but some people lose the data on the sion, huh? You know, they're sending it out. Then in yada ni tasa, the babasi sending it aha. A day, don't you put our elders see? Kine zohil yare, samba hil chine, are you seeing? Samba but our aha. Then how you lakun? Not they see workshop. The lino ni tao balatale tao. They don't do it. But our diha. They kuni basa in samba hil chine in the zoha ai. Doing that, someone who's in the law, he sponsored the LT, but then the LT, Alano, said Aniha. Making nation, the Alano was in Nia, told Nia Tinumitani. The next gen truth, the Tat, Banner Sano, said I knew Sat, Eric Sylvester, Hill Alana, the Maladin, who you don't hear, same last time, seems so. Yeah, Ontario's indeed, but then the Tia translation is CC, you know, saying Nina.
1: Yeah, me so. I don't know what here, and I'll truly, I can answer, but then you can't already love for a short 29 yaw, your tango, a jana, and teen late, Sally Zag, a queer sent to October, your ya, second of dollar, that was a no, aha, and did then I don't do the Nagana to me only.
2: There's a new seat, but they eat here soon, Magalas Naha, don't eat a conference thing to leader, they eat any presenters' topics who. I was in the email they say I didn't eat that either in see. I Carl use an old sino hana get sane, mahibit diho, but diho tons up. Call I eat that either in see. Then a presentation of Cyril in the Nahale Estiha. Yet Connie then says that any Cyril in the by Estia on.
1: Nezu, Latin, a child, Lord, in a do, Hoganadri, a bony seria. Letting at here, number of time, all Latin, on air. So, the Bayer
2: 306-425-8393. Then, it's all seen it as a rest on sea. At there, but in a calendar, you know, all out, or not a hard day, you want to see day, not tell a date, Nezuoli, till the date, Jiha.
1: Well, Marcy, Julia, so when I don't see again, a borrow all ya.
2: What's your name, Sandra? Thank you. MBC.

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1: It's 4 o'clock, 22 degrees in LaRange, 21 in Prince Albert, 20 in Saskatoon, and 21 in Regina. I'm Joel Withick with MBC News.
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1: Maidstone RCMP are investigating a fatal crash that claimed the life of a 78-year-old woman yesterday afternoon on Highway 16. Police say her SUV collided with a car near a rural road west of Marshall while the driver of the car suffered non-life-threatening injuries. A secondary crash then happened involving a truck and a motorcycle during the response, leading to a ticket for following too closely, though no serious injuries were reported from that collision. The highway was closed for several hours due to the incident, but has since fully reopened to traffic. Saskatchewan RCMP say there have now been 55 fatal collisions, resulting in 68 deaths on roadways this year. Regina Police and the Saskatchewan Coroner's Service are investigating after two people were found dead early Tuesday morning. Police say officers were called to the 1100 block of Elphinstone Street at around 4:30 this morning. When officers arrived, they found two people dead in the area. The scene was secured and members of the Regina Police Service Major Crime and Forensic Identification Units were called in to assist with the investigation. No further updates have been made available at this time. Foundmaker Cree Nation is bringing thousands of people together this week to commemorate 150 years since the signing of Treaty 6. Today's opening program will explore the nation's history before and after treaty, along with discussions about reconciliation, youth leadership, and the future of treaty relationships. Organizers say it's important for younger generations to understand their history and remember that treaties will remain, quote, alive and breathing. A competitive powwow will take place tomorrow and Thursday, and organizers are expecting between 5 and 10,000 people over the three-day event. Pipikisa's Cree Nation will mark a major milestone in the local community services next month with the official opening of the Pipikisa's Funeral Home. The 9,500-square-foot facility, built specifically to incorporate First Nation culture and traditions, was developed to provide a culturally sensitive and inclusive space for grieving families across all faiths and traditions. A grand opening ceremony and community gathering will take place on September 17th. The Alberta government will review its Amber Alert system and the policies of a Calgary day home after the disappearance and death last month of an 11-year-old boy with autism.
4: The province says the review will assess the criteria that needs to be met for an alert to be issued and will include the perspectives of police, disability advocates, and other community organizations. Parker, who is also nonverbal, had wandered from his Northwest Calgary day home and his body was found nearly 2 weeks later in a pipe system. Public Safety Minister Mike Ellis says his death was heartbreaking and that the government wants to learn from what happened. While Amber Alerts are currently reserved for cases when police believe a child has been abducted and is in serious danger, the province did grant an exception in Parker's case, but only after he was missing for 2 days. Hannah Stoles, The Canadian Press.
1: Meanwhile, the Métis Nation Saskatchewan has called on the provincial government in Saskatchewan to implement an Indigo Alert in this province. This would be an alert for individuals with mental and physical challenges whose disappearance wouldn't fit the criteria for an Amber Alert. In sports, the Toronto Blue Jays continue their playoff push tonight against the visiting Boston Red Sox. Toronto has won 4 of their last 6 and sit 3.5 games back of a wild card spot after taking last night's series opener 2-1. Right-hander Dylan Cease starts for the Jays against Boston lefty Patrick Sandoval. In the meantime, just days after acquiring him at the trade deadline, the Jays have placed right-hander Jameson Taillon on the 15-day injured list with right forearm tendonitis. Taillon exited last night's win over Boston early after experiencing discomfort through 4 one-hit innings. Right-hander Chase Lee has now been recalled from AAA Buffalo. In case you missed it, the LaRonge Ice Wolves are continuing to build their roster for the upcoming season with the addition of defenseman Liam Harry. The 2006-born blue liner comes to LaRonge from the Brockville Braves of the Central Canada Hockey League in exchange for a player development fee. LaRonge begins exhibition play on September 7th when they host the Flin Flon Bombers. Well, that's the latest from the NBC Newsroom. Remember, our news is available online anytime at NBCRadio.com. Weather is next.
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8: 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Everyone is welcome. 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A Sotomatuan, a mutual vow. 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For more information, visit the Poundmaker Cree Nation Facebook page.
9: Good afternoon to you. It is 8 minutes after the hour of 4 o'clock. Samantha Hilliard back with you up until 6 o'clock. Then Don Barkman taking over. Hopefully you're having a great Wednesday so far. Let's take a quick look at our NBC weather forecast for August 11th of 2026. For your current conditions, in Stony Rapids, partly cloudy and 19. For Uranium City, 17. Collins Bay and Wollaston, the cold spot of the hour at 15. In La Loche, Buffalo Narrows, cloudy and 17. For Meadow Lake, Green Lake, the dust, partly cloudy and 20. For North Battleford, mainly sunny and 21. Creighton, Flin Flon, partly cloudy and 23. In Saskatoon this hour, mostly cloudy and 22. Regina, the hot spot of the province this hour, mostly cloudy and 25. Yorkton and Waskasu at 22. In LaRonge, partly cloudy and 20. And here in Prince Albert, it's partly cloudy and sitting at a current temperature of 22.
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9: Actually, I need to.
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9: That's right. This hour, the NBC Hall Home is brought to you by Nap Attraction in Prince Albert, Meadow Lake, Melfort, Tisdale, and in Saskatoon. Samantha Hilliard sitting in for Chris Knight this afternoon. He'll be back tomorrow for your listening pleasure. I've got some interesting facts that you might not have known yesterday that you'll know today a little bit later, as well as some history and today's music. And I see also that they have released the nominees for the 2026 Saskatchewan Indigenous Music Awards, from country roots to gospel, heavy rock and blues, rap, hip hop, emerging artists, instrumentalists, and more. This year's nominees represent an amazing mix of talent, creativity, and musical voices. Ken had shared that to our Facebook page.

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Share the post. And again, congratulations to all of the nominees. I've got DNCE on deck for you with Do You Think I'm Sexy? But first, Tracy Chapman. This is Fast Car.

0: It is Samantha Hilliard.
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That is the Black Eyed Crees for you and Pick Me Up. Before that, we had late Grandpa Joseph McDonald with In My Heart. And also Steve Earle with Hillbilly Highway. All right, we're going to take a look back at some history today in music history. Back in 1956, Elvis Presley released Don't Be Cruel, Hound Dog, and it spent 11 weeks at number one in the U.S., a record that stood for decades. And this day back in 1979, Led Zeppelin played their final ever UK concert. And also back in 1979, the Knack debut album Get the Knack featuring My Sharona began at a 5-week run at number one on the Billboard album charts. And we've also had back on this day in 1999, Kiss got their star on the Hollywood Walk of Fame after selling more than 80 million records worldwide. Here they are for you. This is Kiss, and I Was Made for Loving You.

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0: Taking a look at that NBC weather forecast for Tuesday, August 11th of 2026. In La Ronge, the North Central Region, Northwest Region, including Beauval, Buffalo Narrows, Alacrosse, and La Loche. Tonight, partly cloudy, 30% chance of some showers, a northwest wind 20K and a low of 11. For tomorrow, expect a mix of sun and cloud, 30% chance of some showers with a risk of a thunderstorm, and a high of 20. In Stony Rapids, Black Lake, Uranium City, and Fond du Lac, tonight mainly cloudy, 30% chance of some showers, a low of 8. Tomorrow mainly cloudy, 30% chance of some showers, and a high of 18. And here in Prince Albert, along with Saskatoon and Regina, tonight a few clouds, a low of 11. Tomorrow, mainly sunny, northwest wind 20K and a high of 21.
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7: Starting on August 20th through the 23rd, a major historic commemorative gathering will take place at Fort Carlton Provincial Historic Park. It marks the 150th anniversary of the negotiation and signing of Treaty 6. It is the sixth of 11 numbered treaties that were signed by the Crown and First Nations between 1871 and 1921. Treaty 6 was signed at Fort Carlton on August the 23rd and at Fort Pitt on September the 9th, 1876. Plains and Woods Cree and Assiniboine were the primary First Nations involved. Indigenous leaders included Chiefs Mistawasis and Atakakoop. The main negotiator and signatory for the Crown was Alexander Morris, the Lieutenant Governor of Manitoba and the Northwest Territories. Treaty 6 included terms that had not been included in the first five treaties, such as a medicine chest at the home of the reserve agent, protection from famine and pestilence, additional agricultural implements, and on-reserve education. Registered band members also received an annual tax-free payment of $5, which obviously went a lot further when collected back in the 19th century. Since its signing 150 years ago, there have been misunderstandings and disagreements between First Nations and the Crown over interpretations of the treaty's terms. Nonetheless, the upcoming events will honor the spirit and intent of the treaty and include celebrations and cultural sharing. For NBC, I'm Eric Forbes in Regina.
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1: Tate McRae and exes right here on MBC. Also before that, Nate Holler and Thought About You. The Hall Home for your locally owned Napa Attraction Stores. Just wanted to quickly announce a couple of things that you may want to check out. Today at the Meadow Lake Public Health, they have an immunization... Let me try that again. They've got an immunization van available on the following dates. It kicks off today. They'll also be there Wednesday, August 12th, and Thursday, August 13th. If you'd like to schedule a visit, you can call or text 306-240-5029. Again, that's 240-5029. Now, also want to mention the Northern Lights Bluegrass Old Time Festival, which is going to be running August 14th to the 16th. Right now, they've got the Music Camp, which started yesterday and goes till the 14th. And then the Music Fest kicks off August 14th to the 16th. Joining Jake Vandalan and the Sturgeon River Boys, also the New Floyd Country Ramblers, the Western Thistlers, Duke Street Turnaround, Northern Prairie Dancers, Call Before You Dig, 1-800-POKA, Bell Plain, Court Doggins, Joseph Desjardins, and Mary Live all taking the stage. Check it out. More info at northernlightsbluegrass.com. All right, before the top of the hour, to get you to your news, I have Benson Boone with Beautiful Things and Dance Monkey Tones and I right after this.
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2: It's 5 o'clock, 23 degrees in LaRange, 20 in both Prince Albert and Saskatoon, and 22 in Regina. I'm Joel Willick with MBC News.
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2: A 78-year-old Maidstone woman has died following a two-vehicle collision yesterday afternoon west of Marshall that caused Highway 16 to be closed for several hours. Maidstone RCMP say the woman's SUV collided with a car at Highway 16 in a rural road where EMS pronounced her dead at the scene. The driver of the car was taken to hospital with non-life-threatening injuries. While officers directed traffic at the scene, a second collision occurred between a truck and a motorcycle, resulting in a ticket for following too closely. No one was severely injured in that collision. Highway 16 has since reopened as RCMP continue their investigation. Regina police are investigating the deaths of two people found early this morning. Officers were called to the 1100 block of Elphinstone Street at about 4:30 a.m. where they located two people dead in the area. Police secured the scene and called in members of the Major Crime and Forensic Identification Units. The Saskatchewan Coroner Service is also assisting with the investigation. No updates on this matter have been provided at this time. Poundmaker Cree Nation is marking the 150th anniversary of Treaty 6 with 3 days of events beginning today. The commemoration starts with a day focused on the history and continued meaning of treaty. Organizers say the goal is to look at where First Nations were before Treaty 6 and where they are today and where treaty relationships go over the next 150 years. The event will continue through Wednesday and Thursday, and organizers say there could be as many as 10,000 people attending the commemoration event. A custom-built funeral home designed around First Nation traditions and culture will officially open its doors in Peepikeesis Cree Nation next month. Community members are invited to attend the grand opening of the 9,500-square-foot facility on September 17th. Leadership say the space is designed to incorporate Indigenous traditions while ensuring a respectful, welcoming environment for families of all faiths and backgrounds during times of loss. A new report says Canada could lose more than 100,000 jobs if the Canada-U.S.-Mexico Agreement on Trade breaks down.
5: The study prepared for the Canadian-American Business Council by Oxford Economics says Canada could lose 102,000 jobs, while the United States would lose 214,000 jobs in 2027 if CUSMA died. However, a successful renegotiation of the agreement would likely create 137,000 American jobs and 98,000 Canadian jobs. The report says the provinces and states most affected by the loss of CUSMA would include Ontario, Quebec, Manitoba, New Brunswick, Michigan, Indiana, Washington, and Iowa. Don Mitchell, The Canadian Press.
2: In sports, the Toronto Blue Jays continue their push for a playoff spot tonight when they host the Boston Red Sox in the second set of a four-game series. The Jays are currently 3.5 games back of a wild-card berth with 4 wins in their last 6 games. Right-hander Dylan Cease will be on the mound for the Jays, who won last night's opener 2-1. The Red Sox, who have now lost 3 straight, will counter with lefty Patrick Sandoval. In the meantime, the Jays placed right-hander Jameson Taillon on the 15-day injured list today with right forearm tendonitis. The 34-year-old trade deadline acquisition left last night's win over Boston after 4 innings with forearm discomfort. Right-hander Chase Lee has been recalled from Triple-A Buffalo to replace Taillon in the lineup. The LaRange Ice Wolves added some size to their blue line today ahead of the upcoming SJHL season. The Wolves acquired 2006-born defenseman Liam Harry from the CCHL's Brockville Braves in exchange for a player development fee. The Ice Wolves open preseason at home against the defending champion Flin Flon Bombers on September 7th. Now let's take a look at the wildfire update brought to you by the Saskatchewan Public Safety Agency.
0: Good afternoon. This is your noon wildfire report for Tuesday, August 11th, 2026. In fire weather today, an upper trough over the province brings a mix of sun and cloud and scattered showers to the province, with a risk of thundershowers to much of central and southern Saskatchewan and isolated thundershowers to northern Saskatchewan. Temperatures range from 20 to 28 degrees. There have been 2,248 lightning strikes in the last 24 hours. There are 19 wildfires burning in the province today. Zero fires have been reported in the last 24 hours. This brings the total number of fires to date this year to 319, compared to the five-year average of 439. Your FireWise safety tip of the day, abandoned campfires continue to be one of the leading causes of human-ignited wildfires in Saskatchewan. On average, 10% of all the fires that are actioned by Saskatchewan Public Safety Agency are caused by abandoned campfires. Please ensure your campfire is out before you leave it, drown it with water, stir the coals, and drown it again. Anyone who sees a wildfire is encouraged to report it to the 24-hour toll-free Fire Watch number at 1-800-667-9660 or contact your nearest protection area office. This is Angela Miller reporting from the Provincial Response Center in Prince Albert.
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9: It is 5:07 on your Tuesday afternoon. Samantha Hilliard here on NBC, Saskatchewan's Indigenous Radio Network. One more hour to hang out with you before dawn takes over for the evening program. And we got to take a look right now at your NBC weather forecast for Tuesday, August 11th of 2026. Current conditions around the province right now in Stony Rapids, some light rain and 14. In Uranium City, 15. Collins Bay and Wollaston, also 15. In Lalosh, Buffalo Narrows, cloudy and 20. For Meadow Lake, Green Lake, the dust mainly sunny, 21. North Battleford is sunny and 21. Creighton, Flin Flon, 22. Saskatoon, mostly cloudy and 22. Regina this hour, mostly cloudy and 25. In Yorkton, light rain and 20. Waskasoo, 22. In LaRonge, partly cloudy and 22. And here in Prince Albert, it's mainly sunny, sitting at a current temperature of 23.

0: That's right. Blowing a 5 o'clock work whistle for you. We got the haul home for you and some great music on the way. Right after these messages, you're going to hear from Carly Pierce with Riley Green, Hot New Music. And if I don't leave, I'm going to stay. Donnie Peranto on deck with The Last Thing You Do. And kicking things off this hour, it is Russell Dickerson with Happened to Me. Happy Tuesday. Happy haul home. Happy, happy, happy.
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2: Kwakotiu. 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
2: Korekan?
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0: From Buffalo River, Dene Nation, that is James Desjardins and Someone on Your Mind. Before that, you had Tennille Towns with Sunshine's Free and AJ Gain with The French Song. We got more great music coming your way. Weather update right after these messages.
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0: Taking a look at that NBC weather forecast for Tuesday, August 11th of 2026. In LaRonge, the North Central region, Northwest region, including Beauval, Buffalo Narrows, Isle of Crosse, and the Lodge, tonight partly cloudy, 30% chance of some showers, a northwest wind at 20K and a low of 11. For tomorrow, a mix of sun and cloud, 30% chance of some showers with a risk of a thunderstorm and a high of 20. In Stony Rapids, Black Lake, Uranium City, and Fond du Lac, tonight mostly cloudy, 30% chance of some showers and a low of 8. For tomorrow, remaining cloudy with a 30% chance of showers and a high of 18. And here in Prince Albert, along with Saskatoon and Regina, tonight a few clouds, a low of 11. For tomorrow, mainly sunny, northwest wind 20K and getting to a high of 21.
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Like I said, listen to Ella all day long. Ella Langley and Be Her. Before that, Chubby Cree and Rock Your World. All right, I hope you're having a great Tuesday. We got more great music on the way as per usual. But I also wanted to mention three things that you might not have known yesterday that you'll know today, because I'm about to tell you. All right, did you know that elephants can communicate through vibrations in the ground? Elephants produce low-frequency calls that can travel through the ground, and other elephants can detect these seismic vibrations through their feet and their bodies. So elephants basically have a group chat, but their Wi-Fi is the ground. How cool is that? Did you know that some birds deliberately carry burning sticks? Black kites and other Australian birds of prey have been observed picking up burning vegetation and carrying it to spread fire, which can flush out prey. A bird carrying fire on purpose, because apparently Australia needs birds with arson skills. And did you know that ravens can plan for the future? Ravens have demonstrated the ability to save tools or objects for later use and make choices based on what they expect to need in the future. A raven, get this, can plan tomorrow better than some of us can plan what we're having for supper tonight. I used to, that question, what are we having tonight? Such a hard decision. Over the weekend, I finally was able to check out the movie Michael, and definitely a good one. I didn't realize how long it was, though. Of course, it is a biographical drama based on Michael Jackson's life. And it covers, like, Michael Jackson's life from his early days with the Jackson 5 right up through his landmark solo career with the Bad World Tour. Now, it was released in theaters and IMAX on April of this year, grossing over $1 billion worldwide. And now, of course, you can rent or purchase on major streaming platforms, which I have done. It definitely was a good one. Really just brought back the old, dance vibes of Billie Jean, Thriller, all the great tunes. And now I get, after seeing the movie, why I see so many of these kids, like Michael Jackson's brand new or something, but they are like dressing up like Michael Jackson, doing all the dances, and I just love it. I love watching the little videos of the young ones getting all into it, as I did. I had the leather jacket with the zippers. You know I did. I rocked that. Speaking of rocking, I've got Rockstar coming your way with Nickelback. Tegan and Sarah, Back in Your Head on deck. And, of course, Michael Jackson with Billie Jean. Don't forget, we got the Real People playoff coming your way this evening. Don Barkman going to be taking over here at 6 o'clock. You have a little bit of time, like 15 minutes, to get your last-minute votes in online at NBCRadio.com. 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Click on the Real People playoff banner. Tell us, who do you love? Is it Jer Carrier's song, Honeybees? Or is it Chester Knight and the Wind with Falling Down Again? Again, your votes matter and every vote counts, so get those votes in. That online poll closing for you at 6 o'clock, so 15 minutes left to do that. Then, of course, you can start texting them in, and Don will reveal in the next hour who our new champ is of the Real People playoff, of course, after Daryl Anderson and Fallon Baptiste got inducted into our Real People Hall of Fame with their song Watching the Sunrise. Speaking of watching the sunrise, don't forget to look up tonight. It's supposed to be some spectacular northern lights. I believe tonight, tomorrow, is the peak of that meteor shower. So some really cool meteors if you love watching the action in the sky. Definitely check it out tonight. As I always say, don't forget to work, drive, play safe, be kind to one another, and don't forget to tell your loved ones that you love them every day, because life and time, man, they fly by way too fast. So much love to you, much respect. Samantha Hilliard, I am out of here. I'll talk to you guys again tomorrow, and I'll be back on tomorrow in the evening.

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